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2: 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And the song is about, like, the passage of time. It's where these Garys are going extinct. But I think the world's going to need their Garys.
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0: Falls asleep during every baseball game but swears he was just resting his eyes? 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
5: Tonight, showers will fizzle. We're looking at mainly clear skies and a low temperature in the low to mid 70s. A muggy start to our Friday with highs going back into the lower 90s. Enough humidity to send feels like temperatures over 100 degrees into the afternoon. An isolated shower thunderstorm is possible with a very similar forecast expected on Saturday and Sunday. Lows in the middle 70s, highs in the lower 90s. Feels like temperatures over 100 and 30 to 40% rain coverage and pop-up PM showers and storms. A much wetter pattern is expected to emerge next week. Josh Eaches with a Storm Station forecast, WBRZ Channel 2.

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4: Tonight, showers will fizzle. We're looking at mainly clear skies and a low temperature in the low to mid 70s. A muggy start to our Friday with highs going back into the lower 90s. Enough humidity to send feels like temperatures over 100 degrees into the afternoon. An isolated shower thunderstorm is possible with a very similar forecast expected on Saturday and Sunday. Lows in the middle 70s, highs in the lower 90s. Feels like temperatures over 100 and 30 to 40% rain coverage and pop-up PM showers and storms. A much wetter pattern is expected to emerge.

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0: 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The Second Date Update. 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
1: Tonight, showers will fizzle. We're looking at mainly clear skies and a low temperature in the low to mid 70s. A muggy start to our Friday with highs going back into the lower 90s. Enough humidity to send feels like temperatures over 100 degrees into the afternoon. An isolated shower or thunderstorm is possible with a very similar forecast expected on Saturday and Sunday. Lows in the middle 70s, highs in the lower 90s, feels like temperatures over 100, and 30 to 40% rain coverage and pop-up PM showers and storms. A much wetter pattern is expected to emerge next week. Josh Eaches with a Storm Station forecast, WBRZ Channel 2.

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Kevin Ashley, I'm Jody Van Allen. So Kane Brown touring his bar on Broadway, talking about his next chapter, all in an Entertainment Tonight exclusive from Nashville. 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

0: Not Jay-Z to Love, brought to you by Broken Bow Records on Cafe Nashville. I am Jody Van Allen. All right, Jody B, our favorite soccer player ever.
1: Roy Kent.
0: Roy Kent. He's everywhere.
1: He's here. He's there. He's every bleeping where.
0: Yeah, exactly.
1: Look, we have been watching reruns of Ted Lasso because the World Cup is here, right?
0: Exactly.
1: This week, it begins. It has begun.
0: Today, yeah.
1: But Brett Goldstein actually has a new Prime Video comedy called Escorted that is very, very different.
0: Okay.
1: Yes. So,
0: how so?
1: Basically, he is a divorced dad in Manhattan in this show who accidentally becomes a male escort.
0: Oh.
1: And wow. I want to know more.
0: No, I bet you do.
1: I cannot wait to sit down and watch this.
0: I bet you want to know a whole lot more.
1: It does not hurt that the newly crowned Tony Award winner actually will play his mother. That is Leslie Manville. She just won the Tony the other day. And
0: this
1: is going to be a great cast. Everything he has touched, whether it was Ted Lasso, Shrinking, I can't wait to see this one.
0: Beautiful things. Here's Megan Maroney on Cafe Nashville, sponsored by Sony Music.

0: is that perfect?
1: Hey Siri, how much left on my timer?
2: There are no timers set.
1: Oh, shit.
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0: You're never alone when you're streaming at home with 100.7 The Tiger.
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Lady A on Cafe Nashville. I'm Jody Vallon. In a quest to understand everyone's bodily functions, researchers down in Australia embarked on a study to quantify how often the average person actually passes gas. That's right. Most of the times it happens, I guess, in the evening, apparently, according to this study, 5 to 20 times a day. Luckily, they weren't following me around. That number would probably be a little higher. Whew. Excuse me. Good damn. This is Brantley Gilbert.

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John Morgan, that's Kid Myself, brought to you by Broken Bow Records on Cafe Nashville. I am Jody Van Allen. So Ella Langley's hot streak showing no signs of slowing down, of course. She's now become the second most listened to artist in the world. That's right. That's incredible. Morgan Wallen's the only one in front of her. Here's Ella Langley. It's Be Her, sponsored by Triple Tigers Records on Cafe Nashville.

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0: Good on Cafe Nashville. I'm Jody Van Allen. So Shane Proffitt has a song called You Could Do Anything. He wasn't actually going to release it at first.
1: I had no intent to ever put it out. Honestly, I didn't. I played it for Chloe, my fiance, and we both bawled together. And we say the prayer every night. And she had asked me whenever I first played her the song if I was ever going to put it out. And I was like, no way. Well, when she said the prayer that night, she said, let Shane find the purpose of writing the song that he wrote today. I woke up the next morning and I told her, I said, yeah, I thought about it. I think I am going to put it out. And so I did. And the fact that I've seen how that song impacts people, I would re-release that song 1,000 times over.
0: Make sure you check out Shane Proffitt's You Could Do Anything. 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

0: it's Big D and Bubba. What's up, Tiger Country? 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
3: 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LA2.

Cafe Nashville. I am Jody Vallon. Well, Kenny Chesney's got a brand new video for his song, Carry On. Make sure you check it out on his artist profile page, the web or the app.

0: Mark's Kelsey Hart, sponsored by Curb Records on Cafe Nashville. I'm Jody Vallon. All right, Jody B. So producer Sid will love this one.
1: Yeah. So we are planning a trip up to do the Bourbon Trail this fall.
0: Yeah.
1: Buffalo Trace is like the Disney World of distilleries up there in Kentucky. And they have a new cafe restaurant. We've been hearing about this for a long time.
0: Yes, we have.
1: It just opened to the public on May 11th. And according to Southern Living Magazine, the reviews are outstanding, where they said this is the first distillery and restaurant at a distillery where the bourbon is in the background. The food is really, really good.
0: Yeah, because normally it is about the booze, right? The bourbon somehow or another.
1: And it's just fun to do those tours and to do the tastings.
0: Yeah, and if they've got great food to go along with it, just another reason to go to see the place.
1: Well, they would have to, right?
0: Yeah,
1: if you're going to advertise, because this is called the John G. Carlisle Cafe. And rave reviews. I don't want to go into too much because I think the menu will be changing. It's more farm to table than we were expecting. And I think they're really looking forward to people coming in and not only tasting the spirits, but tasting the good food as well.
0: Got to pair it right.

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Thomas Red on Cafe Nashville. I'm Jody Van Allen. So here's the question. Can story time actually be as beneficial to children under the weather as chicken soup? Researchers in Brazil say yes, that is actually the case. They went to hospitalized kids. They reduced the pain, stress. They refueled certain hormones in the brain that actually helped them so much. So there you go. Bedtime stories, story time. It's always a good thing. Blake Shelton, here's Let Him In Anyway.

Blake Shelton, Let Him In Anyway, sponsored by Will House Records on Cafe Nashville on 100.7 The Tiger. I'm Jody Van Ellen with Ella Langley and Morgan Wallen.

0: 7. That's Tiger.
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That's Hardy with the Bocce Ball Team. 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Hey, did you see Ashley McBride on CBS Saturday morning? 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

0: and shoot your shot. I can see it in your eyes, baby. 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This is Brandon Gilbert, and you can check out my new song, Good Damn, wherever you listen to music.
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a back road on Cafe Nashville. I am Jody Van Allen. So Lanny Wilson was in the studio. John Mayer came in, played guitar on this one. 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
13: Cafe Nashville.

I'm Jody Van Allen. So FX now unveiled the trailer for the fifth and final season of The Bear. It premieres on June 25th on Hulu and FX. Here's Low Cash, It's Wrong Hearts on Cafe Nashville.

0: That's Lauren Elena, Chase Matthew on Cafe Nashville. I am Jody Van Allen. All right, Jody B., let's talk about the new category at the Oscars.
1: Not exactly a category, but they're describing this as a new honor that celebrates moviegoing and the great tradition of the theatrical experience.
0: Oh, I love that.
1: So according to Deadline Magazine, the Motion Picture Arts and Sciences announced what they're calling the Academy Marquee List, and it is designed to recognize the most remarkable movie theaters around the world and the very best in exhibition. They're talking about preserving cinematic history and really great and exceptional experiences.
0: Well, they do that for ACMs and CMAs. We always talk about the venues and they win trophies the same as the artists do or the songwriters, which I think is a kind of a cool thing that they do that. And also it may make these theaters step up their game a little bit.
1: Well, I think so. And I think maybe this will bring attention and maybe some fundraising to help preserve these really old theaters that we would love to go and see, right?
0: Yeah.
1: But we don't always have access or the knowledge of them. So just even knowing about these theaters, I think it's going to be a big boost.
0: Bring the awareness. Corey Kidd with Co. Wetzel. 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

0: Baker. 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

0: time.
1: That's Kane Brown on Cafe Nashville. I'm Jody Van Allen. So a vacation video from a mom in Kansas City now gone viral for something she calls backwards beach days. So Kelsey Pomeroy, a mom of two, says backwards beach days shifts the traditional beach schedule to enhance the experience for the entire family with young children. So instead of heading to the beach in the morning, they go out in the afternoon after the kids have had a nap. They actually finish up the day with a picnic on the beach, kind of a nice thing to do. Also, less crowded times, cheaper lunch menus, things like that. All help out the family. Not a bad idea. Here's Stephen Wilson Jr. Brought to you by Big Loud Records.

brought to you by Big Loud Records, Stephen Wilson Jr. That's Gary on 100.7 The Tiger. I'm Jody Vallon with Ella Langley. Here's Be Her, sponsored by Triple Tigers Records.

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7: We've got tons of tunes for you, and we're going to start off with our spotlight track of the week, Ella Langley's Be Her. 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It's sponsored by Triple Tigers.

be her. It's Ella Langley, and it's our Spotlight Track of the Week to start us off. 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

Country is Shane Proffitt. It's sponsored by Triple Tigers. Okay, here's one from the adorable Alexandra Kay. 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
0: All right, here we go with the latest from Brantley Gilbert. Good damn. It's really good, and it's sponsored by BMG Nashville. You always

It's good damn, and it's good. It's Brantley Gilbert, sponsored by BMG Nashville. Now we've got fresh from the band Perry, Psychological. It's sponsored by Nashville Harbor.

it's Russell Dickerson, Worth Your Wild, sponsored by Triple Tigers. So we've got Harper Grace up now. You saw her on American Idol. This is If Daddy Says No. It's sponsored by Curb.

0: scary. It's amazing. It's Stephen Wilson Jr., sponsored by Big Loud Records.
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on Music City now. That's Alexandra Kay, sponsored by BMG. Now we turn to Zach Top. It's South of Sanity, and it's sponsored by Leo 33.

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Over to Graylin James. It's fresh. 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Well, I'm

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0: Dickerson. This is my brand new single, Worth Your While. Chili Peppers are co-writers on this song because of the You're My Butterfly Sugar Baby reference. Check it out right now. Worth Your While.
1: 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The Tiger.

0: Join us, the Bridge Center for Hope, along with our community partners as we take Bridging the Gap Community Resource Fair on the go. 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
18: 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It's Big D and Bubba. You think you got the pipes for the national anthem? 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
1: Thanks, David. Send us a one of those would you rather kind of deals. Would you rather have the ability to fly or become entirely invisible? That kind of stuff.
2: Fly.
1: Yeah, me too.
3: Fly.
1: Yeah, fly. 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
4: Instrument.
3: Instrument. I feel like I could make a lot of money off that.
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3: Ocean.
2: Really?
3: I want to see what's down there. Bottom of the ocean? That's still a mystery. Can I be by the Titanic?
2: Like that one that imploded?
3: Okay, but I would live.
1: Okay. Read people's minds or see into the future?
3: Future.
2: Ooh, read people's minds.
1: Minds. Never have to stand in line again or always have green traffic lights?
4: Green lights.
1: For sure.
3: Ooh, whoa.
2: Never stand in traffic. Yeah. I mean, never stand in lines.
3: Yeah.
1: Eat the exact same meal daily or watch the exact same movie daily?
4: Eat the same thing
2: daily.
3: I eat the same thing every day anyway.
4: My dog seems perfectly happy.
1: Always have to speak in rhymes or always have to sing what you say?
2: I'm going to do rhymes just because it's fun.
3: I'd like to rhyme all the time.
1: All right.
3: It's not a crime.
1: Okay, please.
2: Here's a dime.
1: Sweat melted warm cheese or permanently smell like a skunk?
2: Sweat the cheese.
4: Warm cheese.
1: Yeah, for sure. Eat messy spaghetti with your hands or eat hot soup with a fork?
3: Messy spaghetti.
4: That's easy.
2: Yeah.
3: Wait, are you supposed to not use your hands?
1: Have feet where your hands should be or hands where your feet should be?
4: Hands where your feet should be.
1: Yep, hands where your feet should be. Yeah. Absolutely. Yeah, yeah.
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18: All right, welcome to the weekend. We'll see about 93 for the high, 75 for our low tonight. Heading on into the weekend, maybe you're going to get on the water. It should be a nice warm one for it, partly cloudy. Highs in the mid-90s at the Tiger.

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1: 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I don't know a whole lot about soccer, but I did look in. You guys do, Bubba and Schaefer, you guys are.
2: Yeah, I played in high school and all. I told you I found all my stuff, like my uniforms and all. I still have them. I'm like, this is awesome. They're tiny.
1: So I'm confused on some of these rules. So goal kickers can easily pick up a ball passed to them by a teammate's head or chest. Mm-hmm. Players cannot cheat the system. If a defender uses their feet to flick the ball up to their own head and then pass it to the keeper, the referee will blow the whistle. He is penalized with a yellow card for ungentlemanly conduct or trickery.
3: It's an illegal back pass.
1: If a player... Wait a second. A player cannot be called offside if they receive the ball directly from a throw-in. Strikers can technically stand right next to the opposing goalkeeper, completely behind the last defender. If a manager decides to substitute...
2: Offsides in general really messes a lot of people up, because in soccer, it's where you are when the ball is kicked downfield. So if you're past the deepest defender, you're offsides.
1: Okay.
2: But it's not now. Once it's kicked, you can pass the defender and it's fine. You can have your burst of speed and that's good. But
1: this is
2: that one really messes a lot of people
1: up. If a manager decides to substitute a player, but that player refuses to leave the field, the referee cannot force them off. Did not know that.
2: I don't think I've ever seen that happen, though.
1: Shin pads as hands. If a goalkeeper is outside their 18-yard penalty box, they're treated like any other player. However, if they take off their shin pad or hold a shoe and use it to block or bat the ball away...
4: Never heard of
5: that. I've never heard of that ever. Never seen it.
1: It is still ruled a handball. The item is legally viewed as an extension of the arm. What? Man.
3: Never heard of that one.
2: Never heard of that ever in my life. Plus, who's going to get their shin pad out of their sock anyway? Plus, all the goalies now wear pants. So that rule, I think, is probably almost all goalies wear pants.
4: What pants?
2: They wear those. They all wear those little. What are those?
4: No.
2: Lululemon pants.
4: No, they don't.
6: Joggers.
1: Good on you, by the
4: look
1: way.
4: Look at them. They look like they're wearing. Not everybody.
2: Look at all the goalies. Whenever this whole thing's going through, they all wear Lulus under their shorts.
1: All right, I'm gonna look. I mean, listen,
2: goalies
1: man.
2: Are wearing. A lot of them wear long shirts too.
4: Football is life.
1: Okay. Well, see, we got things to look for as we're. Looking for our world soccer fun.
2: Oh, and those things that they wear aren't bras. I have to get that one last thing out
1: there. Okay, thank you. What are those?
2: It is a monitor that monitors. It looks like they're wearing a sports bra.
1: Dude, I thought so.
2: It is a monitor that tracks their health, their breathing, their heart rate, tracks all everything. That kind of stuff. So the trainers on the side, the coach and staff, knows when you're gassed.
1: All right.

0: Show.
1: I hear you and Carson were talking about aliens.
2: No, one alien in specific, in particular. We're talking about Alan, my alien.
1: Isn't it amazing we're on the radio?
2: I know.
1: It just really is.
2: And you're bringing this up, and it's such a weird... So I need to give a little backstory. Back when I got divorced, I was going through a lot of weird thoughts. And so in my separation, I bought a 3-foot-tall gray. Yeah. He looks like the alien that they pulled out of the Roswell wreckage. And so
3: what a great visual for people that
2: I took inspiration.
3: It's a little gray dude with big eyes.
1: But and lots of blood.
3: Yep.
2: No, there's no blood. No, he's clean. He looks great.
3: And he's a little 3-foot statue that lives in Bubba's house.
2: He kind of looks like Paul from the movie. So anyway, I change him. I dress him up and I do different things and I move him around. I used to move him from window to window.
1: You are so close. You are so close.
2: I know.
1: You are just one or two steps away from being a serial killer.
2: So he is on my dating profile because...
3: Wait, whoa. Okay, I didn't know this.
2: Random. Oh gosh. So many people post things. Every lady right now, I'm telling you, every lady's profile, you're going to have either a picture of you hiking, a picture of you skydiving, or you and a horse. Every single one. Everyone. So I'm like, you know what? I'm going to put something silly on mine. And so I put a picture of Alan, my alien. And so, yes, I do dress him up for the holidays. Alan. I dress him up for, well, my son named him.
3: We went to the thrift store the other day, and he bought Alan a hat.
2: It was a cool leather bucket. And he looked
1: great.
2: You
1: imagine? Remember the FBI van that has to watch him? Is like, all right, this guy's a little, he's harmless, but he's got this alien, he's dressing it, and he bought a hat last week.
2: I went on a date, and I was having to explain. She's like, okay, so tell me about this alien on your profile. Mm-hmm. So then I started telling her exactly this. I'm like, yeah, so I dress him up, and it's fun, and whatever. Right.
1: Dude, crickets.
3: I'm about to cry.
2: It was so bad. It was so bad.
1: Was she as far away from you as she wishes that alien
3: was? Did she have to use the bathroom and just...

0: I'm sorry. I'll be.
1: Daddy's gonna get some smokes. I'll be right back, boys. See you. I'm going down the corner. I'll be back.
2: It was soon after that she was abducted.
1: Yeah. So he's got an alien. And he's also got a radio show.
2: His calves are enormous.

0: more of the Big D and Bubba before the show.
1: What's up, Carson? Good morning to you.
2: Good morning. I need you to know how many bags Bubba donated to the thrift yesterday. Yeah. This man cleared out his entire home, it feels like.
3: I told you that I was going to do it, and I've needed to do it for quite a while, as you can tell. I just never throw any clothes away.
1: Are you all the clothes that are too big since you lost weight?
3: Yeah, well, it's not only that. It's just some stuff that's too big, some stuff
2: that... He has a t-shirt problem. I thought I had a t-shirt problem.
1: Oh, he went through a big t-shirt phase where it was all little funny things.
3: I'm wearing one now because it fits.
4: Carson, did you vet his t-shirts to make sure he didn't give away anything valuable?
2: No, because I had to talk him down, though, because he's like, there's 11 bags back here.
1: 11 bags? That,
2: right? Oh, yeah. And this was, and they were stuffed, and they were garbage bags.
3: I was part of this $10 t-shirt club forever.
2: Oh, and he's going, oh, there's thousands of dollars. I go, well, you paid thousands. But no, nobody's going to pay that now for your $10 t-shirt club that everybody else bought. And everybody else looked at after three washings and said, why did I buy this? So this is dumb.
1: So did you feel better after you did all that, Bubba?
3: No, but I will tell you this. What I don't feel is I don't feel like I miss the stuff because it was all stuff that was in a closet and I never saw and I never wore anyway. I don't miss the stuff. I don't feel better. I have a little more room in my house, but I don't feel better or worse. I think that the clue right there is that I don't feel bad.
2: Yeah.
3: And that's the thing. If you give something of value away that you actually do value, you're going to feel guilty about it. I feel zero guilt. And so I highly suggest going through some of that stuff. I mean, there's some, I think I want to go through the same, like,

0: the keepers. I'm going to go through the keepers again now that I've done it.
1: Oh, you're really whittling down.
0: Yeah, okay. I think that I need to go through those because there was some I kept that I'm like, oh, I can't get it. I love this shirt. Well, yeah, I did. I loved this shirt 15 years ago.
2: I can't wait to start seeing people around town with a Shrek shirt that says, can't today, I'm swamped.
0: Or, dude, I had all of those, man.
1: Oh, did you have firefighter shirts? Because actually, you should have held on to those.
0: I kept my firefighter shirts. I did do that.
1: Dee and I want those.
2: Get in, loser. We're crossing the Delaware. I know where you got that shirt. I know the guy. Oh, no.

0: Show.
1: Went to my dad's house yesterday to get his medication straightened out.
2: Again?
1: Yep, sure did.
2: Take 47.
1: Got a phone call from a friend of our family friend. Hey, Derek, is one chunk of your dad? Yeah, went over yesterday. He hadn't taken his pills in 4 days. Awesome. So I'll call him up. Hey, Dad.
3: Hey!
1: I don't know, man. He's just like, like you get to a certain age, I think he just kind of goes, I just don't want my back to hurt, so I'm just taking Tic Tacs and just taking till it goes away. So, I went and straightened out his pills. Listen, if you have aging parents or whatever, or grandparents, those pill pack things are the best way to go.
2: And you buy the whole thing. You tell them what.
1: I haven't done. No, I'm doing it now. I hadn't done it yet, but that, no.
4: Okay. Also, to say it's good for our parents and grandparents, I had to buy one for myself.
2: The pill pack?
4: Because there was one day I'm like, did I take my medication today? And I literally couldn't remember. And I said, well, you can't take too many vitamins. Just double up if you didn't.
2: So the pill pack, you tell the company what your prescription is. You have to show them, I guess.
1: It goes to your doctor. And so what happens is they will get some of them in the mail, and it's in the individual things, and it's labeled like, hey, take this one in the morning. This is what it's called. This one in the midday.
2: It's idiot proof.
1: I mean, as best as it can be, unless you're my dad, but he's...
3: Where's my glasses? I don't know. I'll just take four of these.
1: So anyway, and I also had to walk him through how to do a QR code yesterday.
4: Oh.
1: Yeah, I mean, you talk about... It was a big day. It was... there's a lot going on.
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0: Allison, what are you griping about?
1: It's me today.
0: It's usually this guy.
1: I know. I meant to tell you guys, I was out to brunch over the weekend with some of my friends, and we're at, it kind of wants to be a she place, and it's one of those with a limited menu because everything's so amazing.
0: Oh, they got lots of lemon poppy seed stuff.
1: Oh, right. Yeah, it's all like the
2: accoutrements. Tiny portions, fancy food. It's presentation.
1: So my friend says, oh, I'll have the frittata. They go, oh, no, we're

0: out. I guess we just ran out. Okay, fine. So then she asks for now her second choice dish. But hey, instead of however it said the eggs came with this dish, can you guys just do them over easy?
1: Oh, no, we don't allow changes. The chef won't allow them.
2: For an egg?
1: The chef won't
3: allow them.
0: So now she's on choice number three.
4: Also, that tells me that they're not making their own food.
0: So they get to me. And I was like, hey, not for nothing, but I don't eat meat. So you have this thing here. I don't want the meat on it. Well, now suddenly I've changed the game. Because on top of that, I was like, you also put, from what I can tell, your other plates, you're putting chives on there. And I can't do onions.
4: Can we get rid of chives? What the heck?
0: Why
4: do we put everything on? We're going to throw some color on it.
0: It's not a garnish. It is an onion flavor, and it's awful. And I hate onions with a passion. And so, but I always say, like, I can't do onions. Again, I'm not allergic, but I also am alluding to it.
4: Yeah.
0: Then they were like, oh, she can't do meat. She can't. Okay, we're going to make you a special bowl. And I'm like, but you couldn't do that for my friend with eggs?
3: Yeah. My brain is still blown with the whole fact of if they won't make changes, then they're probably not making their own
4: food.
3: They're
4: heating it, man. Most places microwave
3: stuff. That's the craziest thing.
0: And you would think eggs. You would think eggs would be fresh. Yeah. Right? And nope.
4: Also, like the frittata, why can't you make more?
0: Seems like you got eggs.
4: This is in our... Exactly. Because they're already pre-made. They get them from...

0: before the show show.
1: Hey, good morning. Welcome to the show. Who's this?
2: My name is Austin.
3: Austin, I hear you're a dad, a new dad.
2: I am, and I am 6 months sober this month.
1: So wow. Good for you. Was it kind of one of those things like, hey, man, I got to straighten up. I got a kid coming in.
2: Exactly. I got two kids, actually, one and a three-year-old.
3: Oh, wow.
1: Good for you, man. That's awesome. What kind of work do you do?
2: I deliver furniture.
1: Oh, cool.
3: Dude.
1: That's hard work.
3: That is
1: hard work. Do you use those straps? Have you seen those, man, where they go across your shoulders and they go underneath and it's like you're cradling it? That's how they moved a desk.
2: Yeah, we actually got something that goes on our forearms.
1: Yeah.
2: It works a lot better.
1: Dude, get
2: it
1: those.
2: It works a lot better than the ones over your shoulder.
1: They're so good.
3: You want me to get those?
1: It's
3: you think I'm going to be lifting something?
1: No.

0: Man, no. I have thrown out my back sneezing. I don't need to do yeah, I mean, right. Look, I'm going to say this. Anybody who has ever moved furniture, like from one home to another, anything like that, or from the store to a home, that is something that you've either got it or you don't. Because, like, we were trying to move a sofa one time, and it kept opening up. It was one of those ones with the, you know, the extensions that would pop open. Man.
1: You got to tilt it back. You got to tilt it back. So, yeah, it's Bubba. Like, gravity works against that.
2: You got, yeah, work with it, not against it.
0: Oh.
2: God, Bubba's so stupid. I know, right?
0: Oh, we ended up putting tape. We put tape all around it. I'm like, this thing is not going to open if you tape it closed.
2: What an amateur, am I right?
0: Dude.
1: I take full recliners and put them on my head and pack them in people's houses.
2: Dang.
0: What?
2: Dude, I bet you've seen some weird stuff going into people's houses.
1: Some people's houses are, like, the other day I went into this lady's house. She had, like, $3,000 caps. And I accidentally left the door open, and she would not let me leave until I found that $3,000 cap.
0: I wouldn't either. You have a cat made of diamonds.
2: All right, man. Listen, be careful. Proud of you for getting sober and the new kid, man. That's awesome. Proud of you.
1: I appreciate it.

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1: 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It's starting next.
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3: Hey, it's Big D and Bubba. 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
3: It is the best ever. 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
16: It's already been kind of a busy traffic morning in the Baton Rouge area. We have picked up a crash on westbound I-10 between Perkins and Dalrymple, and a pretty good backup is starting to build towards the Acadian area.

0: So that's turned into a problem spot. Another problem spot, southbound LA-1 at the Intracoastal. We had a stalled vehicle. Looks like that may have cleared. However, for the moment, we're still seeing a backup to the bridge. I'm Ray Romero.
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0: 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It's Friday.
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0: America, America, America. Dude, I am so pumped about just the whole World Cup weekend.
1: Man, we got Disclosure Day movie coming out. We got America playing Paraguay.
0: All right, so do you think Disclosure Day movie is going to give us... this is a conversation for later, but just yes or no. Do you think it's going to give us a revelation that is absolutely true, disguised as just movie plot?
1: Yes.
0: All right, me too. I'm ready.
1: Well, man, yeah. Listen, you make it, we'll drink it. We don't care. We're all in.
0: Yes, as you mentioned a minute ago, Flag Day weekend, Donovan Chapman, who is a retired Air Force PJ, which is the guys who, you know, like, let's say we have a pilot goes down in country. Somebody has to go in and rescue those guys.
1: Yep.
0: That's what he did. He's got a song for Flag Day coming up. We'll share with you in just a little bit. So hang tight.
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4: Well, this is not turning out to be a pleasant Friday morning drive, particularly for westbound I-10 drivers. Major accident that's been working for a while between Perkins and Dalrymple. They're long enough to lead to what is now a 40 to 45 minute drive time through the backup. You may want to find an alternate route there instead. I-12 is still cooperating for now, 11 minutes from Jubin to the split. I'm Ray Romero.
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6: All right, welcome to the weekend. We'll see about 93 for the high, 75 for our low tonight. Heading on into the weekend, maybe you're going to get on the water. It should be a nice warm one for it, partly cloudy. Highs in the mid-90s at the Tiger.

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0: Michaela says, I get plenty of exercise, you know, from jumping to conclusion, pushing my luck, dodgy deadlines.
1: Ryan says, my boss says I have a preoccupation with vengeance. We'll see about that.
0: Nicole says, when an employment application asks who is to be notified in case of emergency, I always write, a very good doctor.
1: And Joshua says, do you want a brief explanation of what an acorn is? Well, in a nutshell, it's an oak tree.
0: All right, that's enough. Get a good tweet, tag us. We'll see you at

0: 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Coming to you from the Tractor Supply Studio for Life Out Here.
1: How do sand toys feel about summer?
2: What?
1: They really dig it.
2: Yeah, that's pretty good.
1: What's black, white, and red all over?
3: Forget.
1: Penguin with a sunburn.
3: Yeah.
1: Banana boat sunscreen was hiring, but I didn't get the job. They said I should reapply.
3: No, you take away from it when you laugh at your own.
1: I can't help it. That's a great one. I should reapply it. Sunscreen.
3: And then when you explain it, that's another one.
1: Why was the sun skeptical about wearing sunglasses by the pool? Because it seemed a little shady.
3: Okay.
1: How do the swimmers stay clean on the beach?
3: I don't know, but you're going to laugh about it and then explain it to me.
1: They washed up on the shore, and I'm not going to explain it to you at all.
3: Okay.
1: And let's see. I got one more. What's an oak tree's favorite summer outfit?
3: Oak tree?
1: An oak tree.
3: I don't know.
1: His swimming trunks.
3: Yeah.
4: You're waking up with Big D and Bubba, where our beach bodies look exactly like our winter bodies.

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3: Good morning. I have kind of a would-you-rather question for you guys.
1: No, I love these.
3: Regarding that air conditioning conversation.
1: Okay.
3: So, if you had no AC, but your drains and your water lines or one of the other weren't working, which one would you rather fix?
2: Okay, if plumbing. We had no AC, but the plumbing was right. Not working as well, which one would be fixed first?
3: If you only had the budget to fix one, which one would it be?
2: Plumbing.
4: Plumbing, 100%.
2: Yeah.
3: 100%. That's why I'm a plumber.
4: Smart man.
1: Good. Well done.
3: Don't get me wrong. I love air conditioning too, but I will say that if my toilet wouldn't flush or I couldn't wash my hands or take a shower, I think I'd fix that.
2: Dude, and I mean, the fact is, if your toilet won't flush, everything is off. Everything is ruined.
1: Blue collar jobs, folks.
2: You know,
1: where the future is.
2: You have a great house. You've got a good car, truck. You're good to go. You take nice vacations.
1: That's right. You got to draw a line.
3: It's not always that beautiful, but hey, that's you know what? It's a good job. It's rewarding, and you get to help people through a lot of issues. I used to work in law enforcement, and I'll tell you, it's a little more rewarding than that. At least people like to see me most of the time.
1: Yeah. Oh, wow. That's interesting. Yeah, I didn't think about that. Well, man, thanks for the call. Appreciate it. Good stuff.
3: Yeah, I'll be safe.
1: Thank you.
2: See you, man. Bye.

0: Out is a goodbye go with Big D and Bubba.
1: In honor of Flag Day, joining us on the show is Donovan Chapman, a former Air Force Special Warfare Pararescueman, deployed in Operation Southern Watch, Kuwait, Operation Enduring Freedom, Afghanistan, Uzbekistan, all the stands, and he's here with us today. What's up, Donovan? Good morning.
2: What's going on? Good morning to y'all. Man, what an honor to be on your show.
3: Oh, man.
1: Ours.
3: So you were actually assigned to CURB back in the day, right?
2: Yeah, sure did. Assigned to CURB and then went to Category 5 Records. And, you know, it took all these record deals and maybe about 20-something years in the business to be able to get on y'all's shows. So, man, I'm so excited about this.
3: I was going to say, yeah, I remembered your name and all that kind of stuff. I'm like, I know this guy from somewhere. And then so I was like, oh, yeah, this is where.
1: You know, Donovan, it's so great that we have you on because as a veteran, you know the weight that comes with the flag and, you know, the celebrating Flag Day and all that, your patriotism coming out through your music. And did you write this Flag Day song?
2: I sure did. So the story behind that is there's a big movement of carrying the flag going on across the country where people are stepping up into patriotism and protecting the flag and the symbol of our country. And, you know, regardless of politics, you know, that exists within our country. But first, there's our country, and that

sat down with him and I put the song together and used his inputs and a lot of his ideas and words. And I took it, man, and produced it. And I just kind of used all the experience I had, put it into this song, made it the best it could be. And very proud to have put this out. And it seems to be creating a big movement and supporting a movement that already exists with people's patriotism, our military, our 250th anniversary, and everything that you guys do, you know, and what you stand for at your morning show. So.

0: Chapman. Donna, thank you so much. First off, thank you for your service as a combat veteran, and thank you for that song. I think it's something that people need to hear, not just on, you know, Flag Day or special patriotic, you know, celebrations or days. I wish it could be every single day.
1: Yes, sir. I wish it could too. But you know, with what you guys do, you make sure people remember what our country stands for every day. And the fact that you guys work with Armed Forces Radio, that's just that's a blessing for what you do. I remember being downrange in Afghanistan, Uzbekistan, and like you said, all the stands, and we would check in to Armed Forces Radio, and that was our link to home. That was our link to, you know, our family. And so what you guys do is very beautiful, and it's an honor for me to be a part of this. And you know, thank you so much for what you do for us. I can't thank you enough. And so thank you for helping me open that door.
0: Yeah, right back at you, brother. Donovan Chapman, you can check it out. It's called I'll Carry the Flag. Donovan, thanks, man. All the best to you. Have a great one.
1: Thank you, guys. I appreciate you, Big D and Bubba.
0: Yes,
1: and
0: sir.
1: You guys have a great day.
0: You too, man.
2: Bye-bye.
0: Bye-bye.
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8: The drive on westbound I-10 has returned to normal after our previous crash at Dalrymple was cleared. We're looking at 16 minutes from Highland to the bridge. If you're traveling LA-1 from Addis to the I-10 on-ramp, that's an easy 10-minute drive there. And I-12 at 12 minutes from Jubin to the split. And if you see traffic problems, dial pound 250, keyword Baton Rouge traffic. I'm Ray Romero.
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10: Well, tonight when you're winding down, catch Real Talk with Bree Lynn on the night show after 8. Bree will talk about all things, good and bad, in the entertainment world. 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

0: get better. It's Morgan Wallen with Big D and Bubba.
1: Hey there. Good morning. What's up, man?
2: How's it going? Just heading to work.
1: Oh, what do you do for a living?
2: I work at a high school as a head custodian.
1: Okay. So is there a lot of stuff in the summer that you have to do?
2: Yeah, we got to get the football field painted and then paint. We don't have a soccer field, so we paint that. The football and soccer all on one field.
1: Do you have
2: so
1: to
2: stay pretty busy?
1: Now, do you have to use like a GPS thing to do that? Or are y'all just kind of eyeballing this?
2: No, we just take a big string line and we mark the corners of the field. Then we just take a paint gun and walk behind it and lay out the whole field. We have a little map we look at. All by hand, no GPS.
3: Oh, wow. See, I've often wondered that because everything looks so perfect all the time.
1: Yeah,
2: yeah. Yeah, it takes a little while to get them straight, but once you get the hang of it.
1: Yeah, that sounds so relaxing. That sounds like I would love to wake up like on a Saturday morning. It's still kind of, you know, sun just coming up, and I'm out there and just getting everything.
3: Sprinklers going.
1: Oh,
3: yeah.
1: God, that feels so good.
3: Yeah.
1: Love that.
2: Yeah, that's what I got to do this morning, get all the fields watered and move pipe and make it look good.
1: Well, it was good talking to you, man. Thank you. And thanks for, doing what you're doing, even when the kids are gone.
2: Yeah, thank you.
1: All right, we'll see you, brother.
2: Have a good one.

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5: Now, real-time Baton Rouge traffic on 100.7 The Tiger.
6: After some earlier bumps and bruises this morning, we seem to have settled down now. Your drive time on I-12 is 12 minutes from Jubin to the splits. Westbound I-10, Prairieville to Highland is 5 minutes and 14 ahead of that. Highland to the bridge, LA-1 traveling between Addis and the I-10 on-ramp. It's 11 minutes there. And if you see traffic problems, dial pound 250, keyword Baton Rouge traffic. I'm Ray Romero.
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0: my mind. It's Riley Green with Big D and Bubba.
1: I'm going to go see the Disclosure Day movie this afternoon. I'll let you know.
0: I'm excited. I can't wait to hear. Like, yeah. I have been, because of Disclosure, and, you know, whatever.

0: but because of Disclosure Day, I have dove back into the old X-Files series. Dude, I think X-Files was part of this whole thing.
1: Chris Carter?
0: Yeah.
1: He was in on it?
0: Yes, okay. I think. Okay, so Steven Spielberg, everybody says, is he part of some kind of government conspiracy to
2: E.T., Close Encounters?
0: Yes.
2: Oh, yeah.
0: Yes, I mean, he doesn't have to do movies about these topics, but he does. And, you know, he always includes experts. There's cameos from all of these very important people in those fields. And I just wonder, like, how much are we getting out there? I go back to the X-Files. I talk about, remember Cigarette Smoking Man?
1: Remember that guy?
0: Mm-hmm. I mean, there's a lot of stuff they talk about. And then you look at these things and you go, mm-hmm. Oh, well, that was just conspiracy theories. And then you look back now with our eyes in 2026 and you go,
2: we're going to look back going, oh my gosh, this was all real. That was
0: Gene Roddenberry. And what? I know we've said this before on the show, too. There was a big discussion about, was Gene Roddenberry part of the Disclosure, where it's like, you know, there is a federation of planets out there and they're not supposed
2: Star Trek.
0: Not supposed to mess with the planet.
1: Okay, I'll go back. What about Rod Serling, who did the Twilight Zone? Because so many Twilight Zones had to do with aliens.
2: I'll let you guys know if you want, if you care on,
0: dude,
2: on Monday.
0: I'm excited. I don't know when I'm going to see it, but I do want a full report from you.
1: You mean
0: over
1: Disclosure?
0: Text.
2: Yeah,
0: I want Disclosure.
2: Hey, I wonder what the don't they have like special popcorn thing out of this? When I get there, they'll have like
0: eat it out of an alien skull,
2: out of something like that. I don't know.
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6: The drive this morning remains a quiet one with no big accidents or breakdowns, no heavy interstate backups on the board. If you're traveling I-10, coming in from Ascension Parish, crossing Highland Essa in the 10-12 split, I-12 from Walker and Denham Springs, no major backups, just a nice quiet ride into and out of the capital city area. And if you see traffic problems, dial pound 250, keyword Baton Rouge traffic. I'm Ray Romero.
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9: All right, welcome to the weekend. We'll see about 93 for the high, 75 for our low tonight. Heading on into the weekend, maybe going to get on the water. It should be a nice warm one for it, partly cloudy. Highs in the mid-90s at the Tiger.

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1: Good morning. How are y'all?
2: Good. And you?
1: I'm doing wonderful. Going camping for a few weeks.
2: What?
1: I just called because it said the number to call and never been on y'all's show and just wanted to say hi.
2: Wow, that's awesome. The camping trip sounds pretty amazing.
1: Yeah, got to make it fun for the kids.
3: Yeah.
2: Wow.
3: Well.
1: But yeah, I've never called in, so I heard the number and thought I'd call in. Hope y'all have an awesome morning and keep doing what you do because your music's great that y'all play.
3: Well, thank you so much. Have a great time with the kiddos.
1: Thanks.
3: All right, we'll see you.
4: It's Friday. We're all in a great mood.

0: Message, Joe Nichols, with Big D and Bubba.
1: Hey, as we're getting ready for Father's Day, the gift that we highly recommend, it's the Aura Frame. 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It's like an app anywhere, and it just pops up on your dad's or your parents' at their house, wherever.
0: We've talked about this a bunch. I mean, what's the one thing your parents want? 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They want to see your face. 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Well, right now, you can let them see your face. You can even do little video clips.
1: Yeah.
0: So it could be the kids going, hey, grandma, hey, grandpa. 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
1: Yeah.
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1: Hey, our friends, Frankie Cammy on the hotline, on our hotline, request line. What's up, guys?
2: Just calling to see how you guys are doing.
0: Doing good.
2: Not getting wild.
1: We're trying to get Bubba married. That's what we're trying to do.
2: Still?
1: I know, man. He's
2: I'm
1: picky.
2: Surprised it's taking this long.
1: Man, me too. Here's the deal, man.
2: He deserves to be.
0: I thought, and I want to interject here real quick. I really thought there's no way I'm going to be single forever. This is going to be quick. It's not that way at all. It's a quagmire out there. You get stuck in this dating app world. It's terrible.
2: It's so different nowadays. I mean, I hear it left and right. You know, I personally am not going through this, but, you know, I can see the struggle. So.
1: Well, I see the selections that Bubba gets on his apps and stuff. One time we were doing an event, and afterwards he was like, yeah, let me go through. And he had like 12 women who were, that day, who were all about him. And he was like, nah. I'm like, what about her? Nah.
0: Oh, yeah, but there was something. I mean, I wouldn't nah. I would at least give somebody the chance if it was, you know, it had to be something glaring.
2: 12's quite a few.
1: I don't think I've ever met 12 women in my whole life.
2: Yeah, I was just calling to say hi and see how everything's going. Well, I don't think you guys' summer's busy.
0: Yeah, things are good, though.
2: Good.
1: All right. If you need anything, you know where we're at.
2: Absolutely. Thanks, bud.
1: All right, brother. All
0: right, later.
1: See you, man. It's time I said it and I meant it. These boots ain't tapping those brakes.

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But here you are, Big D and Bubba.

0: for All the Bars Are Closed. It's Thomas Rhett.
1: All the bars are closed.
0: Friday morning, thanks for having us on. We are Big D and Bubba.
2: What are you blown away by, Bubba?
0: I just realized that SpongeBob SquarePants has been on TV for almost 30 years. Oh, I saw your face. You're like,
2: how's that?
0: No.
2: Really?
0: How? What? Huh? What? It debuted May 1st, 1999.
2: Wow.
0: Almost 30 years of SpongeBob SquarePants.
2: SpongeBob was one of the few cartoons I actually really liked as an adult.
0: You're the one who got me into it.
2: It was smart. It was different. It was, you know.
0: I remember you would talk about it and you'd be like, this show, you'd be like, oh man, you got to watch SpongeBob. And I'm like, I don't watch no SpongeBob.
2: It's pretty good.
0: I'm like, what
2: man.
0: Is it? Oh, it's this, he's like a little sponge at the bottom of the ocean. He's got his little friends and they have a burger joint and whatever. I'm like, what are you talking about?
2: 30 years. Good Lord. Wow.
0: That blew my mind. I want you to think about this. Garrett has been on this earth less time than SpongeBob SquarePants.
3: I came out of the womb watching that show, man.
2: So good.
0: Isn't that the craziest thing ever?
2: Remember when we talked to the guy who does the voice?
0: Yes.
2: He was fun.
0: Yeah.
2: He was a good dude. I mean, he was in good spirits. Who wouldn't be? A gajillionaire.
0: And you get to be SpongeBob everywhere you go.
2: All the merch.
0: Oh, what do you do for a living? Oh, well, I'm this guy.
4: Hello, discerning, air-breathing radio listener. This is SpongeBob SquarePants. You must have very good taste because you're listening to Big D and Bubba. Oh, yeah.
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1: You are driving the tractor?
0: Every day.
1: Yeah, that's what I'm talking about.
2: What kind of tractor you got?
0: Right now I'm driving a Kubota.
2: Okay.
1: Which one?
0: I drive maybe, what's that?
1: Which one?
0: I'm not sure what model it is.
1: An orange one?
0: Yeah, it's Kubota.
1: Yeah.
0: Yeah, I listen to you guys every morning all summer long when I work.
1: Dude, that is fantastic. Are you working for your parents or family?
0: It's my cousin.
2: Yeah. How much money do you think you'll make? How much money do you think you'll make this summer?
0: Oh, around $6,000.
1: Ooh, oh, nice. And how old are you?
0: 15.
1: Look at that. I don't want to hear anybody complaining like other kids. Other kids complaining.
2: I'm bored.
1: I'm bored.
2: I don't have any money.
1: I don't have any cash. I want to go get a little video game.
2: We're about to old man this.
1: Can I borrow $20?
2: Yeah, here we go.
1: Get to work. Get this guy. This guy is awesome.
3: $6,000
1: in the summer while all these other kids are being lazy.
2: Like mine. All right, Artie, take it easy.
1: Yeah, I like this guy.
2: He's take it easy, Hammer.
1: He is my favorite caller of the day. What's your name?
0: Thank you. Garrett Wren.
1: Yeah, Garrett. You're my new favorite Garrett. Yeah. Hey, Garrett. R. Garrett. Sorry, man.
2: Yeah, we like this Garrett.
4: Is it two R's and two T's?
2: Two R's, two T's?
0: Two R's and one T.
2: Ah, loser.
0: I have the same name. Yeah, I heard there's another Garrett.
2: Yeah, that's
0: over here. Working with you guys. Yeah that's pretty cool.
2: He's lazy, though.
1: Well, maybe it's actually, you know, I will say this. You're a hard worker. I know our Garrett is a hard worker. If you're out there and you're looking at, you know, potential people to hire, hire a Garrett.
2: Yeah.
1: I mean, that's a pretty good place to start.
2: There you go.
0: Yeah.
2: All right, Garrett, it was good talking to you, man, and we're proud of you, buddy.
0: All right, good talking to you.
2: All right, man.
1: Take care.
2: I'll let you later.
0: Have a good day.
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7: We remain free and clear of any real problem spots this morning. If you're traveling in on I-12, looks like a little bunching around the Drusilla area, but nothing that's going to hold you up for very long. And on the I-10 side, you're moving at posted speeds into and out of the area. So the drive this morning remains on the quiet side. No major accident spots brewing for the time being. And if you see traffic trouble, dial #250, keyword Baton Rouge traffic. I'm Ray Romero.
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0: This might be the most American weekend we've had this year. I know we get 4th of July coming up. You think about it, it's Flag Day on Sunday. We got the College World Series is underway. The World Cup is underway. America is playing Paraguay. We have, what am I missing? The NBA Finals. The UFC fight on the
1: UFC at the White House.
0: This is the most American weekend. I'm not sure how to split my hours up this weekend.
2: You're not going to get away from your TV at all.
0: This is
2: maybe the only thing that could have topped it is if they had the Olympics at the same time too.
0: This is the most
2: and Disclosure
0: wild.
2: Day.
0: Oh, Disclosure, right? The movie, UFO stuff, aliens. Man, this is, I've never seen a better weekend for a pork shoulder. Smoking a pork shoulder than I have this weekend.
2: I need a grill. I think it's time.
3: Do you not have one?
2: I don't.
3: I didn't realize that.
2: No.
3: Oh.
2: I haven't had a grill for years.
3: I think lesser of him now.
2: No, I used to. No, so back in the day, I used to grill.
3: My opinion has gone down.
0: It's a real thing, isn't it?
3: I look at you differently.
2: When Big D and I first got together, I used to have a grill, and I used to grill all the time. My ex-wife did not like grilled stuff. And so
0: I don't know.
2: She went through that vegetarian thing too, that phase.
3: You could put veggies on her grill.
2: I didn't cook veggies.
3: Oh.
2: So anyway, so yeah, it was like, so I'm not going to go through all that trouble to cook for one.
0: But I think
2: I have to now.
0: You can't go wrong with just a good old-fashioned charcoal grill. You don't spend a whole lot of money on a grill, man.
2: I had one, and it was one that I had for years that I bought off of this dude in the neighborhood, and the bottom was rusted out, and it was awesome.
0: Sounds like it. Anyway, it's going to be a big weekend, however you're going to be planning it. Don't drink and drive.

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0: We have picked up an accident on Jefferson Highway and Blue Bonnet, but what we don't seem to have are any big interstate problems. Both I-10 and I-12 have been moving along very well. There are a few areas of just moderate slowing on the I-12 approach, but it's not adding dramatically to the drive time at this point. You're in good shape into and out of the Baton Rouge area. And if you see traffic trouble, dial #250, keyword Baton Rouge traffic. I'm Ray Romero.
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0: Alex MacArthur, Tim McGraw, Eric Church, Morgan Wallen, and Hardy. 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
1: Good morning. I just want to shout out to you and tell you I've been listening to you forever when I go to work. I worked until I was 87. I'm now 92.
0: You're 92 years old?
1: Yeah.
0: I mean, young?
1: I still listen to you.
0: Okay.
1: I listen to you every day.
0: So this is the craziest question, but it's so wild because I had a conversation with somebody not too long ago, and it blew me away. How old do you feel?
1: Well, I don't feel 92, I tell you that. But when I talked to you once before, I went skydiving when I was 85. And I was going to plan on doing it again when I was 90, but my boys put a kebab to that.
0: Yeah.
1: I have 5 sons, and I have 50 grandchildren.
0: Wow.
2: Man. How special is that?
1: Anyway, I just wanted to tell you how much I adore you. And Chandler, when it goes off sometimes, I'm crying because I don't know where the channel to go to.
0: Oh, well, we need to stay on the air.
2: We can never listen. So, do you ever get into podcasts? We also have a podcast. It's longer form that you can listen.
1: No, I'm too old for that.
2: No, you're not. No, you're not.
0: It's on. You know what? If you're on your phone, you can do the podcast because it's there as well.
2: Get your boys to help you out. They'll get you set up and you can listen to us. Just say, hey, I want to listen to Big D and Bubba podcast.
0: There's hundreds of hours of stuff that you've never heard.
2: Yeah.
1: Really?
2: Yeah. Yeah. And it's just as dumb as the stuff that we do on the radio.
1: Oh, wow. Well, you're good at what you do, I tell you. I really enjoy you. Well, and when it crackles and it goes off the air, I'm set. I don't know which channel to go to then.
0: Well, we hope that we stay on the air as long as possible so there's no crackling for you.
1: Still, I love listening to you. Just keep it up the good work.
0: Oh, thank you so much. Take care. Thanks for checking in.
1: You're welcome.
0: Bye.
1: Well, I might check in when I'm 93.
2: Please do. Please awesome. Do. Love you. Bye.
1: Bye.
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3: If you're coming in on I-12, we do have a minor backup. It's 14 minutes from Jubin to the 10-12 split. I-10, Prairieville to Highland is a 5-minute trip, 13 ahead of that from Highland. And continuing on up to the bridge, no major accident spots brewing into and out of the area, at least for the moment. And if you see traffic problems, dial pound 250, keyword Baton Rouge traffic. I'm Ray Romero.
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1: All right, welcome to the weekend. We'll see about 93 for the high, 75 for our low tonight. Heading on into the weekend, maybe you're going to get on the water. It should be a nice warm one for it, partly cloudy. Highs in the mid-90s at the Tiger.

0: and his friends like that. Jason Aldean joining John Morgan on Neptune. It's Big D and Bubba, 1-800-667-8686.
1: Hi. I listen to your show every morning.
0: Aw, that's cool. What's your name?
1: Peyton.
0: Peyton, nice talking with you.
1: Yeah, thank you.
0: Okay, what you got going on today?
1: Well, just hanging out, swimming in the pool.
0: That sounds like a pretty great day to me.
1: Yeah.
0: We're a little jealous of that.
1: Thank you.
0: Well, do you have anything else you're calling for, or you just wanted to say hi?
1: I just want to say hi.
0: Well, that makes you pretty awesome. All right, Peyton. Thank you for being so cool, and we appreciate it, and you have a great day.
1: You too. Bye.

0: Jones and Sleepless in a Hotel Room with Big D and Bubba. 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
1: Hello. Well, I wanted to call in and see if you guys could wish my daughter a happy 10th birthday.
0: Yeah. Yes, indeed. And we'll do it like bigger style. Okay. What is her name?
1: Kylie.

0: today. Okay, maybe I shouldn't sing. Happy birthday, Kylie. We'll just go with it that way. Happy birthday, Kylie. She's 10. She's awesome. And her mom is great, too.
1: What do you say?
0: Oh, she can hear us. I didn't realize she was sitting there next to you in the car. That's awesome.
1: Yes, she's super excited.
0: Oh, that's great. Well, you know, it's rare that the kids are up this early in the morning in the summer and with mama. So enjoy today. You guys do something special, like go get mani-pedis together or do something fun.
1: Definitely. Thank you so much.
0: Thank you. Bye-bye.
1: Bye-bye.
2: Truth. Justice. Bacon. This is the world-famous Big D and Bubba Show.

0: All right, so this is where Carson, who's the beauty, competes against Baba, and Baba I'll ask you questions that she should know the answer to and vice versa. Here we go. Let's start with Carson. What is your vehicle's correct tire pressure in PSI?
1: I believe mine is 33.

0: Wow, I actually think that's probably right.
1: I can tell you my right rear tire though is currently at 45, and yeah, I'm a little concerned about it.
0: Wow. Where do you find that information?
1: I hit the down arrow twice, and it tells me that on a display, but I believe also on the side of my door.
0: On the inside of the door jamb. Yes. Wow, look at you.
1: You guys have taught me well, let's be honest.
0: I'm going to lose this game. I can tell you already. I'm in trouble.
2: Bubba, what do the numbers on a bottle of hair developer mean? The 10, 20, 30, 40?
0: What is a hair developer?
2: I don't know. I had to look these up.
0: It's the viscosity.
2: It's the volume strength of the peroxide used to lift or open the hair cuticle for
1: dyeing.
2: It's
1: what you're using for dyeing.
2: Okay. All right. Carson, how do you locate a wall stud without an electronic finder?
1: Tap on it? Tap on the wall?
2: Match till what?
1: Till it sounds different.
2: Yeah, that's right.
0: Yeah.
2: I keep wanting her to mess these up.
1: I will.
2: Bubba, what are the names of the three Sanderson sisters in Hocus Pocus?
0: Tap on it until it sounds different. Now, you've got Elphaba, you've got Glinda, you've got...
2: Carson, do you know?
0: Sabrina.
1: Now I only know it's Kathy and Jimmy, Sarah Jessica Parker, and...
2: Well, it's Winifred, Sarah, and Mary.
1: Yeah, I actually don't know their real names.
2: Bubba, what is the purpose of setting powder versus setting spray?
0: One you sit on in a field, one you sit on.
2: No. Do you want a different one? Okay, great. In Mean Girls, what color must everyone wear on Wednesdays?
0: Oh, we wear pink on Wednesdays.
2: That's right. Look at him. Carson, what screwdriver matches a cross-shaped screw head?
1: Phillips head.
2: That's right.
0: Mm. I'm getting schooled.
2: Bubba, what is the hair tie on the wrist rule?
0: I have no idea.
2: Always having a spare black elastic on hand and loaning it out, it creates an instant bond.
0: Oh, okay.
2: Finally, I think she's already won this. Carson, how many baseball players are on the field at once?
1: Wait, does that for one team or both?
2: Just.
1: Well, because if you have people that are on
0: defense,
1: base.
0: On defense.
1: Okay, so 1, 2, 3, 4, 5, 6, 9.
2: 9 is correct.
0: Oh.
2: I believe she is undefeated.
0: Yeah.
2: Undefeated in beauty and the

0: is Ty Myers' Ends of the Earth with Big D and Bubba. 1-800-667-80. Oh, what? Come on in.
1: Well, it has been quite the saga around here when the boys threw out, unbeknownst to them, a sample of Ella Langley's new fragrance.
0: Be Her.
1: It's
0: Carson really, highly in demand.
1: She's been really wanting it, and we threw out the little samples. We went through the dumpster and all that. And so finally, Carson, today's your day.
2: It is. It is the hero. The savior, Mackenzie, has shown up with not one, not two, but three of the samples.
3: Wow.
2: Yes, 1.5 milliliters, which I'm going to try to do some math. I don't know, it's like around 5 milliliters.
0: Well, the good news is you can take that on an airplane easily.
2: Yes, yes.
3: Also, I tell you what, this perfume, when you put it on, it stays on forever. So you really only have to use a little bit.
1: It's a little bit good.
3: And like your pillow is going to smell like it for a week for real.
1: Oh, wow. So stuff is really hard to find. Like, we were talking about like on eBay, like you can't find it. You try to go to Ulta.
3: Yeah.
0: So what is it? Is it because it's Ella?
3: I think it's a little bit of both. Like, it's Ella. She's everywhere. She's everything. And, like, it's just, it's super exciting that she has the fragrance out. But also, it just smells really good.
1: Pass it over. Can I try and get a little?
2: They sent you one. That's on you.
1: Oh, see.
2: You threw it out, bro.
1: I know you, when you answered it, we were like, hey, I know this sounds stupid. But see, this is what we're dealing with.
2: I know. You want to open it?
0: Well, we just want to know what it smells
3: honestly,
0: like.
3: I think if you walked it, you can kind of smell it.
0: If I don't open it, can I hold the card?
2: No.
0: I can't hold the card?
2: You got lost at the table.
0: I dove a dumpster. I went through the garbage for you.
2: You wouldn't have had to if you had been careful upon the original opening.
0: I just want to touch it.
2: Too bad. You had your chance.
1: Well, thank you for it. They also sent us some shirts, some Ella Fella shirts and some vinyl. Thank you very much.
0: The shirts are great.
3: Yeah, we love you for being Ella Fellas.
0: Yeah, we are.
2: And you're in an Ella shirt, too.
3: Yeah, I have my butterfly season shirt.
2: It's so cute,
3: yeah.
2: Right?
1: Oh, that is cool.
3: The merch is good this year, y'all.
1: That's
3: it's
1: right.
3: It's good.
1: You can check out Ella's website. She has all the merch. And include. I don't know where you're going to get the fragrance. Seems like it's sold out everywhere.
4: I just want to be her.
3: It's luck of the draw, man.
1: It's just if you get lucky or not. Mackenzie, thank you. You truly were a lifesaver for us.
3: Love y'all.
5: 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Happy Friday, y'all.

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16: If you're traveling towards the Baton Rouge area on I-10, our travel time between Prairieville and Highland is just 5 minutes, 14 ahead of that. Continuing up to the new bridge, LA-1 at 10 minutes, add us to the I-10 on-ramp, and I-12 from Juban to the split, an 11-minute drive there. Remains very quiet into and out of the Baton Rouge area. Plaquemine Ferry Boat has been out of service for the past hour to move the landing dock. I'm Ray Romero.
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0: Hey, what's up? It's Big D and Bubba, and Ty Myers bringing his The Legal Tour to Tiger Country October 1st. 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

0: What was I thinking? It's Dierks Bentley with Big D and Bubba. 1-800-667-8686.
1: What's up, Bubba? Good morning.
0: Did you know the term brain freeze came from a 7-Eleven thing from the 1990s? Before 1994, nobody experienced a brain freeze.
1: That's not true.
0: It is true.
2: You had it.
0: You experienced it, but you never called it a brain freeze.
1: No, that's not what you said.
0: You experienced a cold headache whatever it was.
3: Right?
0: No, I am doubling down.
1: So you're saying to someone who had a pain in their head.
3: No, I'm a nice guy.
1: If you didn't know a headache, that you didn't have a pain in your head?
0: Well, they would say, I have a headache. Okay. They wouldn't say, oh, I have a brain freeze. Literally, in 1994, 7-Eleven was trying to market frozen Slurpees, and they marketed brain freeze as like, oh, you drink it too fast or whatever, and you get a brain freeze.
2: Right, but that's not what you said.
0: What I said is no one experienced a brain freeze before then.
1: The term
0: brain freeze.
1: That is the worst pain in the whole. I'll tell every secret I know. I can't handle it.
0: What is your...
1: I go tongue to the top of my mouth.
3: I was going to say, does that work?
1: Yeah, I go tongue to the top of my mouth, and then I cup my hands with it, and I breathe out warm air.
3: Yes.
1: And I take it into my nose.
0: I have to press. There's these little bone, little points right
3: in
0: here.
3: In your eye socket?
0: Right in my ear, in my eye socket. It's right above my nose. And I'm like, I push, like I'm trying to jab myself in the, you know,
3: frontal lobe. Yeah, you're doing a self-lobotomy.
0: Yeah, oh my God.
1: It's clearly the worst pain I've ever experienced.
0: Well, you never experienced a brain freeze until 1994.
1: Stop it. You're. Oh, can we all go, oh, but.

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1: This is the Top Country.
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0: Tweet. Kayla says, I get plenty of exercise, you know, from jumping to conclusions, pushing my luck, dodgy deadlines.
1: Ryan says, my boss says I have a preoccupation with vengeance. We'll see about that.
0: Nicole says, when an employment application asks who is to be notified in case of emergency, I always write, a very good doctor.
1: And Joshua says, do you want a brief explanation of what an acorn is? Well, in a nutshell, it's an oak tree.
0: All right, that's enough. Get a good tweet tag us. We'll see you at

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8: All right, welcome to the weekend. We'll see about 93 for the high, 75 for our low tonight. Heading on into the weekend, maybe you're going to get on the water. It should be a nice warm one for it, partly cloudy. Highs in the mid-90s at the Tiger.

0: Don't tell me. It's Jason Aldean with Big D and Bubba coming to you on this Friday morning from the Tractor Supply Studio. 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
1: Hey, what's up?
2: Hey, good morning. How are you?
0: Wonderful. You sound like you're in a fantastic mood.
2: Well, I am. I'm on vacation.
1: Woo! Oh, nice.
2: I normally listen to you guys at work.
0: And now you're listening to us from bed.
2: Well, no.

0: I'm not in bed. I've been up.
1: Good for you. A vacation getter-upper is impressive.
0: Yes.
2: You know, when I was on vacation, I was sleeping until 10 and 11 o'clock. And that's...
0: Oh, well, the dogs won't let me sleep that long.
2: That's the problem, though. It's like whenever we came back to work, I felt like I had jet lag because we had like 10 days off. And for 10 days in a row, I shifted my sleep patterns, you know, half a dozen hours.
0: Yeah. I just want to say I listen to you guys every day at work, and great show. I love it.
2: And every now and then on vacation. Pretty awesome.
0: Yeah. Yep.
2: All right. Well, have a great day. And we're glad we got to chat with you for a little bit.
0: Okay. Thanks.
1: See ya.
0: Bye.
3: Hello.
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3: We've got flag jokes, y'all.
2: Flag? You know there's a thing.
3: I didn't even know. Why was the flag always calm?
4: Why was the flag always calm?
3: It knew how to go with the flow.
2: Okay.
3: I didn't say they were good.
2: Yeah, okay. No,
5: you usually lead with a strong one, though.
3: What's a flag's favorite dance?
4: Don't know.
3: The wave.
4: All right, what else you got?
3: Okay, all right.
2: I enjoy why the music. Goes, flags, bah,
3: bah, bah. Why don't flags ever lie?
4: Why don't flags ever lie?
3: They always show their true colors.
4: Okay, I like that.
5: That was decent.
3: Okay. And one more?
4: He's got one more.
3: Hey, what? What's a flag's favorite sport?
6: Flag football.
3: Good guess. Pole vaulting.
4: Oh, that's great. Oh, well, there you go. Flag.

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1: What is this?
0: This is okay. Now, we all have a bunch of different viral, you know, YouTubers and Instagrammers and TikTokers that we watch. These are some little dudes. It's three little guys from, when I say little, they're probably all like 3 foot tall in China. And they're huge Ella fans, apparently, because you know those Ella's Fellas t-shirts that Ella sent us?
1: Yeah.
0: Yeah, don't feel special anymore. She sent some to these guys, too.
1: That's awesome.
0: Thank you, Ella.

0: Well done.
1: Dude.
0: That's tough. That's a good job.
1: Chasing turkey circling two
0: man, that's awesome.
1: It's sad for what I know.
0: Think about if you're Ella and you listen to that. Like, you're just like, I'm just this girl from Alabama. And now you have kids in, around the world
2: chasing
0: doing
2: this.
1: It's a sad for what I know.
0: I think I'm going to start singing it this way.
1: Judging by the smell of cheddar and the scent.
2: It's messy, I can do.
0: Yes, sir.
2: It doesn't take him crazy.
1: I mean, there's so many great. Dude, I love you. I followed them. Because of Ella, I followed them.
0: Oh, that's so good.
1: Their names are. Good luck. Never mind.
0: Yep.

0: More Time's Ticking with Big D and Bubba. 1-800-667-8686 on this Friday morning.
1: So with the SpaceX IPO, Elon Musk is now a trillionaire, the first ever trillionaire. To give you an idea how much that is, a million seconds is about 12 days. Okay. A million seconds, 12 days.
2: And isn't there a million millions in 1 billion?
1: A billion seconds is half a lifetime, a bit under 32 years.
2: Okay.
1: A trillion seconds is more than all of recorded history.
2: Wow.
1: Over 32,000 years. That's the difference. It is. It's not like 100
2: in seconds,
1: a 500, a 1,000. It's not like that. It blows up. What do you do with it? Imagine the trillion. If you're a trillion, you have $1 trillion
2: with a T. I think this is the first time we've ever had to say
1: we
2: that.
1: We always do with the
2: B. It's trillion with a T.
1: I mean, if you just put that in the bank, just like. And they just give you whatever the
2: interest
1: crappy
2: is.
1: Rate is. That's got to be in the billions.
2: Okay, so we're going to go on this. Hold on.
1: Hi,
2: ChatGPT. What is the return at 4% interest yearly on $1 trillion?
3: All right, so if you got a cool $1 trillion parked at 4% interest per year, that's going to generate a whopping $40 billion in interest each year. Not too shabby, right?
2: Okay.
3: I mean,
2: right.
1: $40 billion
2: in interest.
1: Yeah. Also, 4% is getting nuts.
2: I know. I was
1: kind.
2: Just.
1: But yeah. So yeah. Well, I'm not even going to say congrats to Elon, but congrats to Elon. Jeez.
4: 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You're getting the weekend kicked off with Big D and Bubba.
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0: Ballerini on a Friday morning with Hole in the Bottle.
1: Or World Cup is underway. That is a big soccer tournament for those who aren't in the know.
0: It's like the Soccer Olympics.
1: Soccer Olympics.
0: Hosted here in America. By the way, the odds are America is going to win the World Cup. And the reason I say that is not the betting odds, but the odds are. Number one FIFA-ranked team has never won the World Cup. So we can get rid of a lot of the top-ranked people there. The reigning Ballon d'Or winner has also never won the World Cup. Let me see. I got the other stuff. No manager has ever won both the Premier League and the World Cup, which is good because we don't have a Premier League winning manager. No manager in his 60s or older has ever won the World Cup.
1: Boy, you're really not setting this up for us well.
0: No. This is good. These are all things that work for us.
1: All right.
0: The only first-time trophy winner ever was a host nation in 1966. So that's good. We would be a first-time winner, and we're a host nation. England has never won an international tournament outside of England. No player over the age of 40 has ever won the World Cup, which, will bump out Ronaldo, whatever. So I think this is really good for America.
1: Who are we playing tonight?
0: Tonight, Paraguay.
1: Paraguay.
0: So be on the lookout for that. If you haven't got plans, there are going to be watch parties all over town.
1: Are we painting our chests?
0: Yeah.
1: Okay, good.
0: When are we going to? We've already done it.
1: I'm so fat, mine says the United States of America.
0: And then has the declaration.
1: In the true-to-life map.
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100.7 to Tiger. I am Bree Lynn filling in for Jimmy Brooks, getting you into the weekend. Well, my boys play soccer, so you would think I would be over the moon and totally into it. I really only just enjoy watching my boys play soccer. But the World Cup started yesterday. The United States men's national soccer team taking on Paraguay tonight at 8. If you are looking for something to do, something to watch on TV, I say go USA, right? John Party, it's Boots Off.

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1: Well, the World Cup is officially upon us. It started yesterday. United States men going to be taking on Paraguay tonight at 8 o'clock. You know, my boys play soccer, so I get into it for them. Their dad was a state champion in soccer, so you would think I would be totally in, but I'm not. I'm just not. Watching soccer on TV, I'll be honest, it bores me. Yeah, I can watch football, I can watch hockey, I can even watch basketball, but soccer, boo. It's just me, though. It's just me. But I think I'm going to be dialed in for the World Cup, especially because U.S. takes on Paraguay tonight. Have you been seeing this man all over social media? He is known as Freddie LA7. He is a German soccer player, and he has been documenting all his stops. This is just crazy. This is crazy. So here's the deal. Walmart overwhelmed him, which I get it, my man. I get it. Walmart overwhelms me. I have panic attacks. I will leave sometimes. I will leave things in my buggy and walk out. Waffle House blew his mind. Bucky's has become a full-on experience. The brisket, the beaver nuggets, the whole nine yards. He was leaving Florida yesterday. And now guess what? He has discovered Ella Langley. It is safe to say our dude is a Ella fella. And as of last night, hold on, I'm pulling back up his Twitter again. As of 8 hours ago, he was seen having a late night snack, in New Orleans at Waffle House again. He went to Bourbon Street. He drove all around New Orleans. This is insane. Drove along the Mississippi Gulf Coast, saying it's his fifth state of the trip. So is he going to be staying today in New Orleans to have gumbo, crawfish etouffee, jam out to Ella Langley? I am here.

0: for it. He's a German soccer player, and he's here for the World Cup. Look him up on X. Freddie, LA7.
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1: Through the end of the weekend, the weather pattern is going to be very rinse and repeat. High temperatures will get into the low to mid-90s. There is going to be a lot of humidity around, and we will form some isolated storms into the afternoon and evening. That pattern does start to take a pretty dramatic shift early next week. Moisture in our atmosphere is really going to increase, and we're going to see a weak front entering the region. Those two factors combining is going to lead to a very unsettled weather pattern. I'm meteorologist Baylen Rogers with your Storm Station forecast, WBRC Channel 2.

0: why, because now I'm starting to go on X right now, yes, during the show, to find out all the people who have come here for the World Cup and how they're like in America.
1: My favorite hobby as of late has just been going on Twitter and then looking at all the Europeans' reactions to different things here in America. In particular, I've been following Freddie LA7 from Germany.
0: There we go. Freddie LA7 from Germany. He is hopefully still in New Orleans right now enjoying gumbo, all the

hopefully still in New Orleans right now enjoying gumbo, all the things, maybe Cafe Du Monde. I know he did bourbon last night, so our guy Freddie might be a little hungover. He went to bourbon, then went to Waffle House. That's how you got to do it, Freddie. That's how you had to do it. It's Bailey Zimmerman, Luke.

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1: Remember back in the day where we would put Crisco on our skin, vegetable oil, olive oil on our skin, and we would go outside, lay out on a towel, and get tan and get dark back in the 80s, back in the 90s. 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Insane to me. Well, now Gen Z thinks they're on to something. So it's on Instagram.

0: Instagram, Facebook, and even TikTok, there's a trend called maxing, which is taking things to the next level. You are optimizing things. So hair maxing, where you focus on hair growth, thickness, and styling. Sleep maxing, where you optimize sleep with gadgets, supplements, etc. So you're taking everything to the next level with what you do in your daily routine. So here's one for you. That's why I was bringing up Crisco in Greece. You know where I'm going with this. Tan maxing is apparently a trend. The hottest trend on social media, literally, out of everything else, they're even hashtagging it, tan maxing, where they will go ahead and just take vitamin D. They will go ahead and use apps to track UV index windows, document their sun exposure, take tanning pills, the whole nine yards to get dark, which is insane to me. We did this back in the 80s and 90s. That's why we all have skin cancer now. I'm kidding. I'm totally kidding. But no, that's why we stopped doing that, because we learned the benefits of it. And that's why I just use lotion and I tan myself instead of going out in the sun. But yes, Gen Z is now thinking that they can take tanning to the next level by tan maxing.
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101.7 The Tiger. I am Bree Lynn filling in for Jimmy Brooks, getting you into the weekend. U.S. men taking on Paraguay tonight for the World Cup. Connor Martin going to be on the big old Texas Club stage tomorrow night. So come and join me. I'll be out there emceeing, and I'm bringing t-shirts to throw off the Texas Club stage. Jason Aldean right now, don't tell me.

100 points. Seven to Tiger. You know it's a good day when you're able to get up, you're able to drive around town. Traffic's not too bad, or at least it wasn't for me this morning. Went to 7 Brew, got my cup of coffee, you know, with their rap music and techno music blaring. I love it. I love it. Even at 7 in the morning, they are blaring that thing. And then I read online that Dolly Parton is launching her own coffee brand called Cup of Ambition. I bet you it's going to be good. That's pretty cool. Easton Corbin, roll with it into the weekend.

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1: I would ask Jimmy Brooks what his dad is known for, or what his dad would always tell him, but he's not here. So I went ahead and I asked Brittany Rose. As you know, our Rad Dad contest submissions are going to end tomorrow. That means you got to upload your dad today. Find a way to take a few minutes at work. Find a picture of your dad. Doesn't have to be something from the 90s. It can be a selfie that you took with him yesterday. Whatever. Upload it to our website, 1007, our Rad Dad contest, all fueled by Citizens Bank and Trust. So here's the deal. I said, Brittany, what is Coach Ensminger, Stephen Ensminger, what is he known for? Or what is something he always tells you? She writes back, you stupid. I said, Brittany. She says he does. My dad always tells me if I had a head like that, it would hurt too. Really? Then he always used to tell me a joke when I was growing up. What is the loneliest bayou in the world? And I would say, I don't know. And he goes, by yourself. I'm bringing out all the cheese today. But yes, our Rad Dad contest. Oh, here's one. Brittany Rose just texted me. She says her dad tells me that extra weight looks good on me. Extra weight. Really? That is so offensive. Oh my God. Coach Ensminger. But yes, our Rad Dad contest. Submissions will end tomorrow. That means voting will start on Sunday. And your dad can be walking away with a Weber Traveler Grill, accessories from Goodwood Hardware, a Manly Bayou Bundle from Hawk Soap, steak dinner from Chris's Specialty Foods, all fueled by Citizens Bank and Trust. Our Rad Dad contest, no matter how cheesy, how silly, how bananas he is, submit him to us today.
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2: Through the end

through the end of the weekend, the weather pattern is going to be very rinse and repeat. High temperatures will get into the low to mid 90s. There is going to be a lot of humidity around, and we will form some isolated storms into the afternoon and evening. That pattern does start to take a pretty dramatic shift early next week. Moisture in our atmosphere is really going to increase, and we're going to see a weak front entering the region. Those two factors combining is going to lead to a very unsettled weather pattern. I'm meteorologist Baylen Rogers with your Storm Station forecast, WBRC Channel 2.

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We are minutes away, less than 30 minutes away from the Lunchtime Rewind, all fueled by Unique Physique, where we jam out with the windows rolled down and we step back in time for one whole hour. It's that top.

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1: Thanks to the internet, anything can happen in today's age. Grok, ChatGPT, Facebook, Instagram, TikTok. What is one thing that makes you feel overwhelmed, overstimulated, and exhausted all at the same time? And you have a word for it. Who would have ever thought that we would have a word for something like this?
2: The word of the day is exhausterwhelmulated. The feeling of being exhausted, overwhelmed, and overstimulated all at the same time.
1: I love how she's talking. She's talking like she's a voice recording something for a medicine commercial with a little floating ball, Zoloft or something, whatever it was. You know what I mean? Exhausterwhelmulated. I'm trying to make sure I say that right. What is some things that make you feel that way? My dad recently upgraded from an old-fashioned flip phone to an iPhone. When I had to teach him how to use that, I was exhausterwhelmulated. Explaining Venmo to grandma. Convincing your dog to poop when it's raining. He doesn't want to go outside. He's like, nope, but he's holding it. And you don't want him to come back inside because then he's going to go on the carpet. Agreeing on a paint color for the baby's room. What about you? What's some things that feel you exhausterwhelmulated? Oh, God, thanks to the internet, we have a thing for everything now.
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1: I'm officially at the age where I have to keep up with my face regime. I have to be sure to get my Botox religiously, so I don't like saying my age. I don't, but every now and again, I'll just pipe out because I just don't care today. When Jimmy Brooks is away, the girls play. Brittany Rosen off the record in at 2. I am Bree Lynn. But you know what we do every single workday, Monday through Friday, right at noon, the Lunchtime Rewind, where today we're going back to my birth year. Shows my age. That's what I'm saying. I got to keep up with my Botox. The year 1990. But before we get into it, George Jones.

0: excuse me, this lady has something to say?
1: We made it. It's finally Friday. Oh, hell yeah.
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0: toward the center of teenage life. Neon colors were everywhere. 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Oh my gosh. What were we playing with? Teenage Mutant Ninja Turtles. They were everywhere. What was your favorite, by the way? They were all over the house. You had Skip It. It became one of the biggest playground crazes. Also, The Simpsons exploded in popularity. Cheers. That was still driving huge ratings in the house. Huge ratings. Giant on TVs. You have Beverly Hills 90210 premiering in the year 1990. Pretty Woman, Home Alone, Dances with Wolves, all in the year 1990. Also, you were starting to notice trends because country music was beginning to enter one of its biggest boom periods with Garth Brooks, George Strait, Clint Black, Randy Travis, Reba McEntire, Friends in Low Places by Garth. That was huge in the year 1990. Love Without End, Amen by George Strait. King George was also huge in the year 1990. More of the Lunchtime Rewind, all yours next.
1: Now, real-time Baton Rouge traffic on 100.7 The Tiger.
2: And we're seeing some slowing on I-12 westbound. We've got word of an accident between Pumpkin Center and Albany. Also, we have slowing on Essen from Perkins to Jefferson Highway. It's a 7-minute drive. Getting slow on I-10 east if you're making your way from Gross Tate to the 1012. It's a 35-minute drive. If you see traffic problems, dial pound 250, keyword Baton Rouge Traffic. I'm Lisa Bakke.
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8: It is another very warm and humid day by the afternoon. Highs reaching into the low to mid-90s. Thanks to high humidity, that will drive those feels-like temperatures into the triple digits. There will be some pop-up showers out there, but these are going to be few and far in between with about a 30% coverage. That means 70% of the area stays completely dry. Overnight, we clear out lows in the middle 70s, and on Saturday, we do it all over again with that same exact weather pattern that carries into the second half of the weekend as well. I'm meteorologist Baylen Rogers with your Storm Station forecast, WBRZ Channel 2.

100.7 at Tiger. We are stepping back in time into the year 1990 on the Lunchtime Rewind, all fueled by Unique Physique. We're back in 1990. Nelson Mandela walked free. You had Iraq invading Kuwait at the time. The Cold War was ending. The World Wide Web was born. And back in the year 1990, you had this one that reached number 5 for Patti Loveless on the charts. I'm That Kind of Girl.

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0: Dunny, we turned it on, turned it up. Turn Me Loose with Dwight Yoakam. The year 1990, the year we're stepping back in time at 2 on the Lunchtime Rewind, all fueled by Unique Physique. I am Bree Lynn filling in for Jimmy Brooks. He's going to be back with you on Monday as we are slowly getting into the weekend. Unique Physique, your weight loss solution. So if you are starting to think about losing weight, you can do that with the lowest price of GLP-1 in the state today. So when we step back in time into the year 1990, that was the year the class of 89 took over. A group of newcomers who broke out in the year 1989 exploded in 1990 and changed country music forever. Garth Brooks, Alan Jackson, Clint Black, Travis Tritt. You had Garth Brooks releasing the album No Fences featuring Friends in Low Places. Country music had all of a sudden had these arena-sized concerts, massive album sales, younger fans, rock-style stage shows. Kind of leading the way to George Strait hopping around on stage. I say George Strait, Garth Brooks, George, he doesn't need to do that. He just stands there with a guitar and sings his heart out to us. But Garth, that's what I was thinking of. Garth Brooks is the one who hops around on stage, entertains the crowd. That was what we were leaning towards in the year 1990, where most photos were taken on film and developed at drugstores. I remember that. Bits and pieces of it, but I remember we would go stand in line. You would have to wait days for your photos to come in. There wasn't no Walgreens instant photo. No. Not like today. Back in the year 1990, you had rewind VHS tapes before returning them to the video store. The average home had one television, not one in every room. Cell phones existed, but they were expensive and were huge bricks, and it was just hard to carry around. The year 1990 on the Lunchtime Rewind, all fueled by Unique Physique. More of that next.
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2: And we have a stalled vehicle on Corsi at South Sherwood Forest. Seeing congestion if you're traveling west on I-12. We've got word of an accident approaching the Albany exit. Traffic delays are backed up to I-55 in Hammond. Also, the main Plaquemine ferry is in service. If you see traffic problems, dial pound 250, keyword Baton Rouge traffic. I'm Lisa Bakke.
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0: 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LAT.

bucket list item of mine to go to Las Vegas. I've been to California. I just haven't gone to Las Vegas yet. But you have a chance to head up to Las Vegas for Kenny Chesney's sold-out limited residency run this summer. Oh, yeah. He's playing a handful of shows at the Sphere. We want to send you there. Airfare, tickets, and hotel. All the details at 1007tiger.com.

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1: With school being out and summer officially being here, our weekends have slowed down a lot. And I like that. I like that a lot. My boys are in swim right now, so they're doing swimming lessons and doing meets and competitions. We have to get up at 7 in the morning on a Saturday for a meet, but it's all right because I keep telling myself my littles will be little forever. Soak it in, take it in right now. 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Now, if you are starting to think about date night, Chase Tyler Band going to be at L'Auberge Casino tonight. And I'm getting so excited because Miss Amber McCain Burks, she is back in town. As you know, and if you have kept up with the band, she moved away to Nashville recently. Well, she is back, and she is going to be playing with the Chase Tyler Band at Edge tonight at L'Auberge. That show starts at 9 o'clock. So if you are wanting date night, you can go see. It's always a good show. Chase does amazing every time. Tomorrow night, Connor Martin going to be at the Texas Club. 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
8: It is another very warm and humid day by the afternoon, highs reaching into the low to mid-90s, thanks to high humidity that will drive those feels-like temperatures into the triple digits. There will be some pop-up showers out there, but these are going to be few and far in between with about a 30% coverage. That means 70% of the area stays completely dry. Overnight, we clear out, lows in the middle 70s, and on Saturday, we do it all over again with that same exact weather pattern that carries into the second half of the weekend as well. I'm meteorologist Baylen Rogers with your Storm Station forecast, WBRZ Channel 2.

boys preparing for the upcoming football season. In the summer, with the heat being the way it is, our guys are still out there practicing, getting ready, fueling up for the big football season ahead. Matt Moscona going to have all those details with Matt's Moment, all fueled by Mid-City Title. All yours, minutes away. Hey,

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1: You know, gas prices are getting bad when a grown freaking man, looks at a pink Barbie dream camper and says, "That's it. She's the one. That's right there. That right there is my commuter car." It really happened. So here's the story for you. 30-year-old handyman in Georgia got tired of dropping $60 to $90 to fill up his real vehicle. So here's what he did. He converted a Barbie dream camper into an actual mini car. I was reading a story thinking, what? He put a small engine from a power washer on it. So inside it, used a power washer engine. Now this thing can hit 55 miles per hour and only costs about $3, excuse me, to fill up. Can go around 40 miles on a tank. You know what? He's genius. But to me, it's hilarious, but also terrifying at the same time. So imagine pulling up to a Rouse's, seeing a grown man hop out of a Barbie camper with a gallon of milk and a rotisserie chicken. A full-blown pink Barbie camper. What? Now, I had a lot of questions about this. Is it street legal? Absolutely not. But he says the local cops, where he lives in Georgia, they're fine with it as long as he stays off major roads. The things that people would do for me, I'm so glad that they recently passed this whole inspection.

0: inspection sticker law, how they're doing away with them, because on my car right now, my inspection sticker expired back in October of 2024, and I just didn't care. So when they passed the law, I was thinking, woohoo.
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2: Hey, Breelyn, it's Musso in for Moscona. Massive news for LSU baseball here on this Friday. The Tigers infield is set. The biggest news, Steven Milam, the monster. He is returning for his senior season, has officially withdrawn his name from the Major League Baseball draft, set to take place in a month, and will be back. It is a done deal. This is huge on so many levels for LSU and Jay Johnson's program. Obviously, that is a three-year player who is back for his senior year, a career 300 hitter with sneaky pop, an eye and knack for hitting doubles. He's kind of an extra base hit machine, and he is an elite glove, the best defensive shortstop in the nation and in LSU history. A proven postseason winner as well. He will anchor the LSU middle infield. Also, the Tigers add Cade Kirlin, a second baseman out of Florida, a four-year veteran of the SEC who was a draft risk. He has also pulled his name out of the Major League Baseball draft here on Friday. So the infield is set. You're looking at Steven Milam, veteran, leader, postseason winner, one of the best shortstops in LSU history. Cade Kirlin, a four-year SEC vet who has a knack in the leadoff spot. And then you bring in Dawson Park, a top 25 transfer, regardless of position, to play third. Add in Mason Braun at first. Is it February yet?
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0: 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LA21-12681. It's 2 o'clock in Tiger Country. Buckle up, y'all. We're live from downtown Baton Rouge. And Off the Record with Brittany Rose is on the Tiger right now.
1: Happy Friday, T.I. I'm so glad it's Friday. Maybe I can actually get some stuff done at the house this weekend, right? Maybe not, though. I mean, the weather's so beautiful today that I am ready to just, like, hang out all weekend long. But happy Friday to you. We have a new second date update heading your way in the 3 o'clock hour today here on Off the Record. And Dolly Parton is coming out with a brand new brand of coffee. And honestly, it just kind of makes sense for her. And tomorrow is the last day to upload a picture of your dad doing the rad dad things for a chance to win some pretty amazing prizes. Don't forget, Father's Day is right around the corner, so we're going to be chatting about that today in the 5 o'clock hour. But right now, super rad dad that we all love, Mr. Luke Combs, Days Like These on 100.7 The Tiger.

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1: I gotta tell y'all about my morning. It was a little hectic. As y'all know, I am moving into a brand new house, trying to get everything out of the old house. You never realize how much stuff you actually have until you move. And on top of that, baby Colt's having a couple little setbacks just because he has some big changes in his life right now. He's out of school for the summer. He's moving into a new school. He has a different routine right now. He has a little sister on the way. So just big steps for baby Colt. And he's just been a little bit cuckooer than normal. So on top of that, this mama is very, very tired. And so when I left this morning to bring Colt to my mom to watch him, I realized when Kendall called me that I had taken his car keys with me. So now I had to drive all the way back from Baton Rouge to Prairieville to bring his car keys back, even though I just came from there. And I decided, you know what? It is too pretty of a day for that to get me down. I am not going to let it ruin my day. Oh, no, no, no. The sun is too bright and the sky is too blue. According to Kenny Chesney, that's what I did. I put some Kenny Chesney on and I was rocking out, pretending I was at the beach because that is my happy place. So Kenny Chesney is my go-to artist to put on when I'm trying to get in a good mood. I want to hear from you. What is your go-to artist to put on when you're trying to get yourself in a good mood? Send me a text, 225-499-1007. Happy Friday, y'all.
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12: It is another very warm and humid day by the afternoon. Highs reaching into the low to mid 90s. Thanks to high humidity, that will drive those feels like temperatures into the triple digits. There will be some pop-up showers out there, but these are going to be few and far in between with about a 30% coverage. That means 70% of the area stays completely dry. Overnight, we clear out, lows in the middle 70s, and on Saturday, we do it all over again with that same exact weather pattern that carries into the second half of the weekend as well. I'm meteorologist Baylen Rogers with your Storm Station forecast, WBRZ Channel 2.

Jordan Davis, bar none, on 100.7 The Tiger. Don't forget, tomorrow at the world-famous Texas Club, not only is Bree Lynn going to be there emceeing, but one of our favorite local artists is going to be headlining, Mr. Connor Martin. So get on out there for a good time at the Texas Club. Right now, John Party, boots off on 100.7 The Tiger.

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1: Look, I know I can't sing. That's why I just talk on air. I leave the singing to my husband. But whether you are an excellent singer or you're like me and you can't really carry a tune in a bucket, that's okay. Hit record. We want to see you singing the national anthem. Show your patriotism. We're giving you a chance to go to Washington, D.C. in August to celebrate America's 250th birthday, y'all. They're going to have an amazing concert with Luke Bryan, Jason Aldean, Dylan Scott, Dasha, and so many more. And the best part is, just by sending in that national anthem, whether it's good or bad, we are giving you a chance to get hooked up with airfare, hotel stay, and concert tickets. So all you have to do is bring your patriotic spirit and your singing voice, y'all. Yeah, it's going to be a great time. I've actually never got a chance to go to Washington, D.C., so that is a bucket list of mine. Upload a video right now singing the national anthem for your chance to win, all brought to you by Locke Meredith Injury Lawyers, right now at 1007thetiger.com.
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0: 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LA2

0: still breathing.
1: So in about 3 songs, we're going to be chatting with Eli about his first date, but he's being ghosted from Bea. So we're going to try to figure out that situation and see if we can get Eli that second date. But right now, Russell Dickerson, Happen to Me.

0: What do I love most about summer? Hot guys and hot music.
1: Bikinis.
0: I get to take my top off of my car.
2: This is the Tiger. On a

0: talking with Mr. Eli, and Eli wrote in telling us about his first date. So, Eli, tell us where you're from and who'd you go on a date with?
1: I'm from Watson, and I went out on a date with Bea.
0: Okay, and have you heard from Bea since that date?
1: Unfortunately, I have not.
0: Okay, so did y'all meet online? Did y'all meet on an app? How did y'all get to come to this first date?
1: We actually met in line at a coffee shop, actually.
0: Yeah. I love that, in real life and not on an app like everybody else. That's really cool.
1: Yeah, no, totally organic, just like kind of out of the blue. She started chatting me up, and it seemed to go well. And unfortunately, I had to get to work.
0: Yeah.
1: So I got her details, and we became moots on Insta. And so we continued the conversation online after that.
0: Oh, very organic. I like it. So the conversation must have gone pretty good on Instagram in order for y'all to come to a first date, correct?
1: Yeah, a little flirty. I mean, like, just, you know, like, real easy going. And, like, we made plans and, like, met up. And I thought we had a great time.
0: Okay. Where did y'all go for your first date?
1: We actually both had some errands to run at the mall, of all places.
0: Okay.
1: And so we kind of did, like, a little nostalgia, like, 90s thing. And met up at the mall, like, ran some errands. And then grabbed a snack at the food court. You know, it was like a vibe check.
0: I like that. Meeting in real life and then a first date at the mall. This is really very 90s, and I'm actually loving it. So, Eli, I'm going to put you on hold, and we are going to take a deeper dive into this first date later on this hour for our second date update, okay?
1: Oh, that'll be awesome. Thanks.
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3: We have Friday delays on I-10 eastbound heading from Lovedale out to Ascension Parish. It's a 34-minute drive. Also on the airline from Prairieville to I-12, a 20-minute drive. Starting to see a backup on westbound I-12 from Jubin to the 1012. It's a 13-minute drive. If you see traffic problems, dial pound 250, keyword Baton Rouge traffic. I'm Lisa Bockett.
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5: It is another very warm and humid day by the afternoon, highs reaching into the low to mid-90s, thanks to high humidity that will drive those feel-like temperatures into the triple digits. There will be some pop-up showers out there, but these are going to be few and far in between with about a 30% coverage. That means 70% of the area stays completely dry. Overnight, we clear out lows in the middle 70s, and on Saturday, we do it all over again with that same exact weather pattern that carries into the second half of the weekend as well. I'm meteorologist Baylen Rogers with your Storm Station forecast, WBRZ Channel 2.

songs and see if we can figure out where he went wrong with this first date. And if we can possibly get him a second date, we're going to be giving Bea a call and see what the deal is. Or maybe there's no deal, just a miscommunication. We'll find out soon on our second date update.

0: Courtney Rose's second date update. Will these daters find tender love or tender disappointment? Let's find out now.
1: All right, y'all. On the line right now, we are still chatting with Eli. And Eli, I am loving this first date because y'all are very 90s-like, very nostalgic. Y'all met in real life, actually, at a coffee shop. And then y'all got each other's Instas and chatted for a little bit. And y'all went on a first date. And you said that y'all met up at the mall, right?
2: Yeah. No, we both had, like, she needed to pick something up and I needed to return something. Uh-huh. And she was joking about how she had to go to the mall, and I was like, actually, so do I. Mm-hmm. And so we made plans just to run errands together and then see what was still in the food court, and then, you know.
1: I think this is so cool. Meeting in real life, I'm still just like shocked by that because I don't get that too often. So I love that y'all met just organically and y'all met up at the mall. Tell us a little bit about your conversation with Bea at the mall.
2: Well, we turned out that, like, you know, we're into, like, similar stuff. Both kind of just focused in on our jobs and, you know, like a lot of the same music. Know a couple of mutual people, like, sort of tangentially. So, like, that made things a bit easier. And then, you know, we're talking about, like, we've just sort of scratched the surface and talked about how, like, it'd be great to get to know each other and, like, grab dinner sometime. And then, you know, then I reached out a couple times and there was like crickets, so I don't know
1: what. Radio silence. Okay. Well, obviously the conversation went well on Instagram in order for y'all to meet up for the first date at the mall. Something must have happened at the mall. Were you maybe ugly to a wait staff at the mall, or do you ask for the manager? Were you very Karen-like or anything like that?
2: No. I mean, I've worked in retail, so, and okay. I'm pretty chill.
1: Yeah.
2: So, like, they took my return with no problem, and it wasn't anything weird. So, it was just a shirt, so, like, nothing crazy.
1: Right. Okay.
2: And, yeah, and outside that, you know, like, I had gladly paid for the snack, but, you know, it really was nothing. So, okay. I don't, yeah, I went over it in my head. I just really couldn't come up with what could have gone.
1: Eli, you seem very chill, and I mean, everything seemed, you know, by the book on my end. So tell us a little bit about how y'all ended things. Did y'all kiss? Did y'all hug? Did y'all decide to go on a second date? What was the deal?
2: All right. Well, like I said, we mentioned getting dinner.
1: Yeah.
2: And, like, getting together again. And so I was kind of hopeful for a kiss at the end, and or at least like a hug.
1: Yeah.
2: But when I went in for that, like, she gave me a fist bump.
1: A fist bump? Okay. That's very friend zone like, though. I hate to say that.
2: I mean, you're not telling me anything I don't know. But the thing is, like, she was so flirty when we were first chatting and we first met, even when we, like, met up at the mall.
1: Uh-huh.
2: So, like, I don't know what, like, could have happened, but, like, whatever it is, like, hopefully I could turn it around because she's just super cool.
1: Right.
2: And, you know, like...

0: It couldn't have been that bad.
1: Right. Okay. Well, look, maybe she was just nervous and then she got embarrassed about the fist pump or something. So I am going to put you on hold, Eli, and we're going to give Bea a call and see if we can figure it out. All right?
0: Oh, that would be awesome. Thank you so much.
1: All right. Perfect.
2: Speaking. Who's calling?
1: Hey, Bea. This is Brittany Rose with 100.7 The Tiger. So we are on the radio with you right now. How are you today?
2: Oh, I'm good. Wow. Okay. How did this happen?
1: Great question. How it happened. How did you end up on the radio, right? So we had a listener write in, Mr. Eli, and he told us about a date that y'all went on a couple weeks ago, and he said that he hadn't heard from you, and he wanted us to reach out and check in and see what was going on.
2: Really?
1: Yeah, so okay. He said he had a great date, and he said y'all even mentioned, you know, going out to dinner, and he's reached out, but he hadn't heard from you, so I kind of wanted to hear what was the situation on your end.
2: Well, he's kind of gross.
1: Okay, that's a little harsh. So can you kind of explain what do you mean by gross?
2: So he is nice. Yeah. He comes across very nice and everything. But we were hanging out at the mall.
1: Yeah.
2: And we went to get some food at the food court, and he just sat in a mess.
1: Well, I mean, honestly, we've all been to the Baton Rouge Mall, and it's not normally the cleanest. So.
2: I know. No, you don't understand. I told him there was something on his chair, yeah. And he just sat there anyway. Just sat right in it.
1: Oh.
2: Mm-hmm.
1: That is kind of gross, though.
2: Yeah.
1: Well, you know what? I can't speak for Eli, so instead I'm actually going to get him to get in on the conversation. Eli's kind of been listening in, and I would like to hear from Eli and see, Eli, I'm a little confused with it. What's going on with you sitting in the mess at the food court?
0: Hey, man. Look, I'm confused too. Are you the food court? I mean, we were just talking, and like, okay, there was like some ketchup on the chair or something, but I was wearing really dark jeans. Did it, yeah. Like.
2: Okay, it wasn't just a little. It was like.

0: coming?
1: I don't understand why you just said, I mean, I would have found one, find a different spot to sit, or two, wiped it up with a napkin at least, tried to kind of clean it before you sat down in it. Whether you had dark jeans or not, I'm kind of with Bea on this.
0: Thank you.
2: I mean, God. I guess. I mean, it's just sort of like my personal business, I guess, if I wanted to clean it up or not. I mean, it's like...
0: Okay, great. And I'd like to keep it that way, which is why I never answered your messages.
1: I think what Bea's kind of getting at is that, honestly, she probably thinks since you were just so willing to sit down in the mess that maybe your home life is like that and you're just not very clean at home.
0: Exactly.
2: Well, hold on. You guys are overthinking this. Look. I do laundry, like, I don't know, like once a month.
1: Once a month? Like,
2: yeah. I mean, I'm not wearing, that's not like I'm wearing the clothes again. I just like stick them in the hamper and like I get around to about like once a month. And
0: you did like, not just say those ketchup covered jeans have been in your house for weeks. Oh my God.
1: But I'm also thinking,
2: on Saturday, Eli, they'll be as good as new.
1: Eli, you must have a lot of underwear to not do laundry like weekly.
0: Seriously.
1: At least.
2: I've been known to buy them, and you know, look, they'll be clean, and then when they're clean, like, what does it matter?
0: Oh, because it's been sitting around all that time. No.
1: Yeah, I'm kind of with Dale on this, Eli. I'm not going to lie to you. It's a little weird, but Bea, I have to ask, how are you feeling about a second date with Eli? Maybe he'll, you can go after laundry day.
0: No, I'm so turned off. Oh my God. I'm so turned off. I'm so sorry, dude. I can't. Thanks. Yeah, no.
1: Well, Eli, at least we reached out to Bea. We now know the situation, but unfortunately for you, no second date this go around.
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4: And lanes of traffic are now open after some sand was cleared out of the roadway on Hooper Road at Greenwell Springs Road. We have some slowing east on I-10 from Lovedale out to Ascension Parish, a 34-minute drive. If you're traveling on I-12 west from Jubin to the 1012, it's a 15-minute drive. If you see traffic problems, dial pound 250, keyword Baton Rouge traffic. I'm Lisa Bakke.
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1: So I had to ask Mitchell Meredith from Lock Meredith Injury Lawyers about something people always wonder after a crash. Can you legally record the other driver without telling them?
7: Yeah, so I get this question asked to me all the time, and the answer is yep. Under both Louisiana state law and federal law, a conversation can be recorded so long as at least one party to the conversation consents. This is commonly referred to as the one-party consent law, meaning I could be recording this conversation right now without you knowing, but because I'm one of the two people talking, I can record it because I'm consenting to it, right? And this is very helpful, you know, after an accident, because typically right after the accident ends up occurring, people are getting out there, they're apologizing, they're saying, oh my gosh, I didn't see you, or oh, I thought my light, you know, was still on yellow. And then all of a sudden, after the police arrive, after they've talked to someone else, it turns into, oh, actually you ran the light, or no, I had a green light. So if you are able to record the conversation, if you remember to, it is very important, and absolutely you can record it because you're consenting to it. 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We'd like to help.
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4: Turn it up. 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LA

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I mean, I know I do. Well, thank goodness Dolly Parton's coming out with a new brand of coffee. And we're going to talk about it coming up in about three songs. Right now, John.

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4: Yeah, MacArthur is a very special one. When you pass on,
2: what you gonna pass now? I know I wrote the song, but also I'm like, how did I end up on this song? 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
1: I mean, I think it's safe to say most of us need a cup of ambition before the day even starts. Well, lucky for us, Dolly Parton has announced her brand new coffee line called Cup of Ambition, inspired by her iconic hit, 9 to 5. She teamed up with Community Coffee to create three different blends, light, medium, and dark roast. And the coffee will make the debut June 24th at Dolly's new Tennessee travel stop and then roll out nationwide later this year in both ground coffee and K-cup options. And honestly, I am pumped about this. I had put up my Keurig for a while now, and I just took it back out. So I will be probably the first in line to try to get some of those K-cup options for Dolly Parton's new Cup of Ambition. Because like I said, who does

0: doesn't need that every morning. So Dahlia says that it takes a lot of energy to chase your dreams, to tackle your to-do list, and get through each day. So she wanted to create a coffee that works just as hard as you do. And honestly, I cannot wait because I actually had a listener, Miss Judy, send me in a Dolly Parton cup before that says Cup of Ambition on it. So I'm bringing it home and I'm just going to be waiting for my K-Cup to get here with Dolly Parton's Cup of Ambition. And I'm so excited because this is going to be the best way to get your day started right.
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2: Watch for an accident on Blue Pond at Perkins. Also an accident south Sherwood Forest between Boardwalk and North Harrell's Ferry Road. Traffic is slow west on I-10 from Ascension Parish to the bridge, 25-minute drive. And west on I-12 from Jubin to the 1012, 14-minute drive. If you see traffic problems, dial pound 250, keyword Baton Rouge Traffic. I'm Lisa Bakke.
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1: Tonight, any showers and thunderstorms left over will fizzle as we approach midnight. It's muggy with a low temperature of 74 degrees, up to 93 on Saturday afternoon. The feels-like temperature, when we factor in the humidity, may exceed 100 degrees for several hours. Just a few pop-up cooling showers and storms in the afternoon. Plenty of dry time, though. And that continues through the second half of the weekend. Sunday, low 75, high 93. It's Monday, Tuesday, and Wednesday of next week that temperatures cool off as the pattern turns stormy, a heavy rain threat for those first 3 days. Josh Eaches with the Storm Station Forecast, WBRZ Channel 2.

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1: Y'all, Brooks and Dunn coming back to the Cajun Dome October 8th, and I'm so excited about this one because last time we went, me and my mom went, and we had the best time ever. My sister was like, I'm not missing out this time. We're all going. Sugar, we're going to plan a little girls' trip. Me, my mom, my sister, go see Brooks and Dunn. And if you're like, wait, I want to go see Brooks and Dunn too. 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
2: We have an accident on Bluebonnet at Perkins, and we have slowing east on I-10, heading from Lobdell.

0: out to Ascension Parish. Add an extra 20 minutes of drive time. We also have congestion developing on I-12 East from the 1012 to Range. It's a 17-minute drive. If you see traffic problems, dial pound 250, keyword Baton Rouge Traffic. I'm Lisa Bakke.
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LA21-12681. Straight up 5 o'clock in Tiger Country. Traffic's thick. The workday's done. And we're kicking off the drive with a double shot from the king, the legend, George Strait. Whitney Rose is cranking up too.

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that's my name. Definitely one of my favorite songs by George Strait, The Fireman. 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
1: All right, y'all. Father's Day right around the corner, June 21st. So that's next Sunday. And we want to hear from you. Who is the raddest dad around? Obviously, I feel like my dad's super rad and one of the raddest because he's been helping me move all week long. Not only did he help me move, but he would go buy me some groceries as well. He's allowed me to go bring

Redwood Hardware, a steak dinner from Chris's Specialty Foods, and a Manly Bayou bundle of Hawk soap. Y'all, these are all things that I know my dad would love, so I'm sure your dad would love as well. And honestly, dads are hard to buy for sometimes. They're usually those people that if they want something, they just go get it. And so this little gift pack for the grand prize of the Rad Dad is amazing. So you can upload your submissions until the 13th. Tomorrow's the last day. And then Sunday, voting will begin. So this weekend, you can go

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2: We have congestion developing east on I-10. Watch for an accident in the left lane at I-110. If you're traveling from Lobdell to Ascension Parish, add an extra 20 minutes of drive time. Also, we have some slowing on I-12. If you're traveling east from the 1012 to Range, it's a 20-minute drive. If you see traffic problems, dial pound 250, keyword Baton Rouge Traffic. I'm Lisa Bakke.
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Yeah.

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If you have some outdoor needs, maybe you need a new turtle box, they've got them. They've got all your speakers, all your ice chests, your rods, your reels, your hunting gear. 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Ending the theme of today with Young Love and Saturday Night on the Tiger.

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0: pictures coming here to Tiger Country. But also don't forget to upload that picture of your dad doing the rad dad things for a chance to win some pretty amazing prizes. Because the last chance to upload a picture of your dad will be Saturday. And then voting will start this weekend as well. So a lot of fun things on that Get Lucky contest page powered by the Lucky Law Firm. And Connor Martin's going to be at the world famous Texas Club tomorrow night. And our girl Bree Lynn's going to be emceeing. So you know it's going to be one hell of a time. Don't go anywhere. The night shift is headed to the Tiger right here on 6 o'clock at the Tiger.
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2: Watch for congestion due to an accident on I-12 eastbound before Sherwood Forest. Heading from the 1012 to range, add an extra 20 minutes of drive time. Also, we have slowing on eastbound I-10. Heading from Lobdell to Ascension Parish, add an extra 13 minutes of drive time. If you see traffic problems, dial pound 250, keyword Baton Rouge Traffic. I'm Lisa Bakke.
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1: Tonight, any showers and thunderstorms left over will fizzle as we approach midnight. It's muggy with a low temperature of 74 degrees, up to 93 on Saturday afternoon. The feels-like temperature, when we factor in the humidity, may exceed 100 degrees for several hours. Just a few pop-up cooling showers and storms in the afternoon. Plenty of dry time, though. And that continues through the second half of the weekend. Sunday, low 75, high 93. It's Monday, Tuesday, and Wednesday of next week that temperatures cool off as the pattern turns stormy, a heavy rain threat for those first 3 days. Josh Eaches with the Storm Station Forecast, WBRZ Channel 2.

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0: 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It's 6 o'clock in Tiger Country. 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
9: Tonight, any showers and thunderstorms left over will fizzle as we approach midnight. It's muggy with a low temperature of 74 degrees, up to 93 on Saturday afternoon. The feels-like temperature, when we factor in the humidity, may exceed 100 degrees for several hours. Just a few pop-up cooling showers and storms in the afternoon. Plenty of dry time, though. And that continues through the second half of the weekend. Sunday, low 75, high 93. It's Monday, Tuesday, and Wednesday of next week that temperatures cool off as the pattern turns stormy, a heavy rain threat for those first 3 days. Josh Eaches with the Storm Station Forecast, WBRZ Channel 2.

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